0: In excess, 94 minutes, non-stop music on a Thursday morning, River 949, iHeart. G'day there, it's Ilya. Next 15 minutes, Lionel Richie's Upside Down video song, James Blunt, big, huge number one from Sinead O'Connor. Natalie Appleton, 53 today, so is it true there was a beef between them and the Spice Girls? I'll let Baby Spice answer that question.
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0: One sleep to go till the 153rd Ipswich show, and we're rolling out 94 minutes non-stop Flashback Friday on River and iHeart tomorrow morning from 9. Come and say g'day live from the Ipswich show Saturday and Sunday. G'day there, it's Ilya. Now, Michael scored $50,000 with the Secret Sound Tuesday, and finally, we've got a new one.
1: Marnie, we have a new Secret Sound. And this is it. 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

0: Riverbank 9.9 is your live and local radio station out of the studio into the Ipswich showgrounds for the start of the Ipswich show. May 15 to 17, grab your tickets online and come and say g'day. Ilya, this morning, the economists are weighing in on the federal budget and how that will affect house prices. Details in the news and a grand final rematch. The Lions take on the Cats at the Gabba tonight. Next 15 minutes, one of the big songs from Fleetwood Mac's Tango in the Night. Brand new Bruno Mars. And we'll get to a controversial birthday.
1: They're just like your two best local mates.
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1: 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Come and
0: play. Marnie's son Cooper's sporting a new hairdo.
3: Got a bit of a skullet kind of going on.
0: 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What's a skullet?
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0: right.
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0: Right.
3: 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So I ran back around the corner and we're patting down the back, just trying to flatten it and hide it so it's not as obvious. Anyways, he like inspects my hair and he goes, mate, that mullet needs to go today.
0: Got to go. Oh. You're in trouble.
4: Oh, my gosh.
0: Skullet.
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8: In Bundamba, got a gas leak for Short Street around Cole Street. In Currabee, got a breakdown gateway southbound around Compton Road. And also, if you run through Bellbird Park, getting word through of a crash for Jones Road at Rosemary Street. And seeing some delays for your run on Queen Street around Alice Street through Goodna, Brisbane Street, E Street, and Limestone Street through the Ipswich CBD, Mount Lindsay Highway, Boroney Heights, and Bonita Road through Parkinson and Callum Vale. M1 northbound slow through Slacks Creek. Ready to play by your own rules? Powerball's massive $20 million draw is on tonight. 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Glenall Grove, another check in an hour on River 949.
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10: Morning, I'm Jackie Lim. A court has ruled Coles did mislead customers over discounts as part of a promotional campaign. The consumer watchdog launched action, accusing the supermarket giant of selling products that were supposedly discounted but were actually higher than they were just weeks before. The court is yet to hand down a finding on a similar case against Woolies. The opposition leader has been doing the rounds ahead of tonight's budget reply speech. Angus Taylor will use it to reaffirm the coalition's commitment to repealing the government's property tax reforms. He'll also explain his policy that would ban new migrants from accessing welfare until they become Australian citizens. But when it comes to setting a migration target, he's told Seven that's up in the air.
11: The number will depend on the number of houses available, and we've laid that out. But it's going to be 70% below where it peaked, roughly 40% below where it is today.
12: So what's the number?
11: The cap? Well, it'll be well below 200,000.
10: The ACTU is set to argue for a 6% annual wage review increase for the country's lowest paid workers. It comes as the war in Iran continues to bite into living standards, with the boost lifting the minimum wage to over $26 per hour. ABS data shows even before the conflict, Aussies' real wages were 4.5% lower than they were in March 2021, post the COVID cost of living spike. Australia is at the centre of a growing global skin cancer crisis, new data showing we have the highest number of melanoma cases in the world. And Bridgerton fans rejoice, we'll be heading back to the Ton sooner than expected. Execs today announcing season 5 will hit screens sometime next year rather than the usual 2-year wait.
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10: In sport, favourite Aussie cricketers could be said to turn their backs on the Big Bash amid a pay dispute. We're being told some players are considering a switch to South Africa's T20 League from January 2028, where they believe earnings would be significantly higher. And there could be a mass exodus from Penrith on the way, with coach Ivan Cleary announcing his resignation yesterday. He'll depart the Panthers at the end of next year, Peter Wallace set to take the reins.
13: The amount I've learned off Ive over the years, both as a player and as a coach working beside him.
10: That's the latest in news and sport.
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16: We could see up to around 15 mils today. A shower at 2:25 for Thursday. Looking at a possible shower for the show holiday, 25 down to 11. A couple of showers Saturday, 26, 25 Sunday with a couple of showers. World Camp 20, Laidley 22, Raceview 23. We'll get to a controversial birthday in a few songs' time. Bruno Mars, brand new stuff on the way. 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

0: stare. There's a bloke who's rocking Suncorp Stadium November, Robbie Williams, River 949, iHeart. G'day there, it's Ilya. Now cast your mind back to when these guys were busted lip-syncing.
1: The problem was, we were singers in Germany, but we didn't speak English. So our dream was always to sing on a record in English, but we were, of course, had handicaps. But from the start, we signed a record deal that said we're allowed to sing and we're allowed to perform, but the producer didn't want to spend time and money for letting us do the job by ourselves, and he hired American professional people. And at the start, nobody really cared about it. Nobody thought it would be successful. And 3-4 months later, we were number one, and everybody's rumors started to break, and everybody was real, real upset.
0: Busted. Won the Grammy, lost the Grammy. Fab Morvan, 60 today. Milli Vanilli, River.

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8: As local as the westbound Mount Crosby afternoon gridlock.
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0: One of our big supermarkets in court has been found to have misled customers. We'll get to that in our 12 o'clock news. Heading straight to the Yarriva newsroom and calls for a 6% wage increase. Someone has got a birthday today. Ever think about it? Who could it be? I'll let you know shortly. It's Rivers, 10 from then.
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5: River 949 Traffic.
6: Got an animal near the road through Minden for the Warrego Highway westbound in Tallagalla to Tree Hill Road. Crash in Browns Plains, Mount Lindsay Highway after Johnson Road southbound. Also a crash in Stretton Compton Road near the Gateway Motorway. Breakdown Pimpama M1 northbound of Foxwell Road exit 54 and Roadworks Rosewood Marburg Road through Rosewood and through Tallagalla. 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Glenall Grove, another check in an hour on River 949.
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8: Hey there, I'm Jackie Lim. The opposition leader denies his latest policy targeting migrants is about winning back One Nation votes. Angus Taylor has announced that a coalition government would prevent new migrants from accessing welfare until they become citizens. He's told Seven it would save billions of dollars.
9: This is our way of putting Australians first, and that's what we firmly believe in. If people commit to our country, we will absolutely commit to them.
8: Optus has launched a national ad campaign hoping to win back trust after two people died as a result of 000 outages on its network. It includes an apology from the telco's boss, who admits the deaths should never have happened. Thousands of older Aussies are having to wait up to a year for a spot in an aged care facility. According to a report from The Age, a nationwide backlog is causing an average waiting time of 358 days. At least six people are dead after a massive drone attack in the Ukraine. It was one of Russia's biggest drone attacks of the war so far, with around 800 launched in broad daylight. It comes after a short-lived ceasefire between the two sides to mark the anniversary of the Soviet defeat of Nazi Germany over the weekend. And there's a new audience for classical music thanks to Hollywood. Across the country, major blockbusters like Star Wars, How to Train Your Dragon and Pirates of the Caribbean have seen a spike in screenings with a live orchestra. Live Performance Australia data also claiming younger generations are experiencing famous classical arrangements for the first time thanks to their use in new films.
4: Brothers Leagues Club Ipswich, celebrating 50 years and over $5 million community support over the past 10 years.
7: River 949, your sport now.
8: In sport, the Swans have decided not to host the Saints in their annual Pride match this season, Sydney ending the 10-year arrangement following St Kilda's handling of Lance Collard's homophobic slur. The Swans will instead play the Bulldogs in round 17. The rest of the AFL season's fixture will also drop later today. And great news for Broncos winger Dean Mariner. He's flown home to Brisbane, marking a key milestone in his recovery from limb-saving surgery. Specialists in Sydney clearing Mariner of blood clots, which allowed him to fly. That's the latest in news and sport.

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4: Probably not the best day to wash your car. Could see around 15 mils this afternoon. 25 the top today, sitting at 21 outside our studios. A shower or two into tomorrow. Could see just a couple of mil. Down to 11.25 for the show holiday Friday. The weekend forecast, shower or two Saturday. Couple of mil, 26. And then showers for Sunday, 25. Withcott 18, Marburg and Willowbank 21.
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4: G'day, Ilya here. The bloke with the oversized suits back in the 80s, David Byrne, 74 today from Talking Heads. Now, he was here earlier this year with his 13-piece band, singers and dancers, and the fans have been asking one question since the beginning.
5: A friend of ours was staying, crashing at our loft, and we had lists of band names. So, and he added to the submission, and I think it came from like a B movie that was on late night TV.
4: I wonder if that friend got any credits. 10 new wave songs, Spandau Ballet, some absolute golds. The Sneering, Billy Idol, Talking Heads, Rivers, 10 from them. Well,

0: David Byrne, Talking Heads, 74 today. So we thought we'd roll out 10 new wave songs. It's River 949's 10 from then. Ilya this afternoon. This next London band made a fortune and spent it on something different.
1: 25 million records and it all went on the rider.
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1: all the money was spent on the rider.
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2: Worth it, though.
1: A great time. I'm glad we did.

0: Jim Kerr and Simple Minds, 10 new wave songs. River 949's 10 from then. All thanks to David Byrne, Talking Heads frontman, 74 today. Ilya this afternoon. This next bloke did one thing before he headed to an interview.
1: You know how these rock stars are? He's early.
2: Some rock stars are late, but not if they're Scottish, you see, because Scottish people are never late. They may be thrifty, but they're never late.
1: I see.
2: Otherwise, if they're late, they don't get the job.
0: Well said. Collins in the way. Made it work to the police. It's Rivers, 10 from then.
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0: wonder what sort of cake David Byrne is having for his birthday today. 74, Talking Heads frontman. River 949's 10 from then. 10 new wave songs. We'll wrap it up very shortly with Sydney's Ice House and four rock chicks from Los Angeles.
1: Like a lot of people.

David Byrne is having for his birthday today. 74, Talking Heads frontman. River 949's 10 from then. 10 new wave songs. We'll wrap it up very shortly with Sydney's Ice House and 4 rock chicks from Los Angeles.

0: Sunday, the 24th of May from 10 till 2 p.m. Come and experience the Yeti spirit firsthand.
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0: One more sleep to go. We're at the show live tomorrow with Marty and Kempo right across your workday. Flashback Friday, River 949, iHeart. 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Ilya here, and old music genre gets a new coat of paint and a brand new audience. One of our telcos is launching a new charm offensive and the Lions Grand Final rematch at the Gabba tonight. Hinksy standing by with a heart song the band hates to play. 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
5: River 949 traffic.
6: Good afternoon. We've got delays with a crash reported southbound through Cinnamon Park on Centenary Highway. It's looking okay if you're northbound towards the Jindalee Bridge. No hold-ups for the Western Freeway. Doing well too on the Ipswich Motorway, getting through Oxley and Gales to Goodna. It is under speed eastbound through Heathwood on Logan Motorway. You got a good run on the Cunningham Highway around Amberley. Warrego Highway slowing up eastbound through Prenslow. Want 100% Aussie fresh meat for less? 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If you see anything on the roads, give us a bell, 38131949. Wal Karaka with another update next hour on River 949.
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8: Hey there, I'm Jackie Lim. The opposition leader denies his latest policy targeting migrants is about winning back One Nation votes. Angus Taylor has announced that a coalition government would prevent new migrants from accessing welfare until they become citizens. He's told Seven it would save billions of dollars.
9: This is our way of putting Australians first, and that's what we firmly believe in. If people commit to our country, we will absolutely commit to them.
8: Optus has launched a national ad campaign hoping to win back trust after two people died as a result of 000 outages on its network. It includes an apology from the telco's boss, who admits the deaths should never have happened. Thousands of older Aussies are having to wait up to a year for a spot in an aged care facility. According to a report from The Age, a nationwide backlog is causing an average waiting time of 358 days. At least six people are dead after a massive drone attack in the Ukraine. It was one of Russia's biggest drone attacks of the war so far, with around 800 launched in broad daylight. It comes after a short-lived ceasefire between the two sides to mark the anniversary of the Soviet defeat of Nazi Germany over the weekend. And there's a new audience for classical music thanks to Hollywood. Across the country, major blockbusters like Star Wars, How to Train Your Dragon and Pirates of the Caribbean have seen a spike in screenings with a live orchestra. Live Performance Australia data also claiming younger generations are experiencing famous classical arrangements for the first time thanks to their use in new films.
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8: In sport, the Swans have decided not to host the Saints in their annual Pride match this season, Sydney ending the 10-year arrangement following St Kilda's handling of Lance Collard's homophobic slur. The Swans will instead play the Bulldogs in round 17. The rest of the AFL season's fixture will also drop later today. And great news for Broncos winger Dean Mariner. He's flown home to Brisbane, marking a key milestone in his recovery from limb-saving surgery. Specialists in Sydney clearing Mariner of blood clots, which allowed him to fly. That's the latest in news and sport.
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13: Shower 2 around today. Possible shower tomorrow with 25 degrees for the start of the Ipswich show. Shower 2 and 26 for Saturday. 25 and showers on Sunday. Toogoolawah, it's 20. Blenheim's 22. Collingwood Park is 19 degrees as we prepare for a flashback Friday tomorrow. I'm going to give you a bit of a taste with one of the best hair bands. Mullets. So impressive. We'll do that after Alex Warren at River 949.

0: Fresh Alex Warren at River 9, Full 9 at Tinksie, and the best music variety for your Thursday afternoon. We are broadcasting live from the Ipswich show tomorrow, and it'll be all your favourite songs with a Flashback Friday. One of the best mullets, which I'm sure we'll see plenty of at the Ipswich show. From the decade that gave us the mullet, is of course Duran Duran, who never saw their work as work.
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4: Good afternoon. We've got delays with a crash reported southbound through Cinnamon Park on Centenary Highway. It's looking okay if you're northbound towards the Jindalee Bridge. No hold-ups for the Western Freeway. Doing well too on the Ipswich Motorway, getting through Oxley and Gales to Goodna. It is under speed eastbound through Heathwood on Logan Motorway. You've got a good run on the Cunningham Highway around Amberley. Warrego Highway slowing up eastbound through Prenslow. Want 100% Aussie fresh meat for less? 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

0: 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We know Michael at Tambourine this week won the Secret Sound, won 50 grand. 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At 5, we're going to play again worth $2,050. 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

0: Ribbon on Foot Iron and Tinksy as we prepare to go to the Ipswich Show tomorrow. We're going to be broadcasting live all day tomorrow and Saturday from the Ipswich Show. So make sure you stop in and say g'day. We've got the latest in news on the way. Optus trying to win back trust. The latest on that. Then Sophie B. Hawkins, Benson Boone, and the 80s band that want you to know what love is at Ribbon on Foot Iron.
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3: Good afternoon. Wrapping up a crash on Centenary Highway southbound through Jamboree Heights. It's a pretty clear run down through there now. Looks okay on Ipswich Motorway through Oxley, Gayos to Goodna too, and no holdups for Logan Motorway. Got some delays north and southbound along the Ipswich Boona Road through Perga. Cunningham Highway is doing okay, as is the Warrego. We do have a multi-vehicle accident Eastern Drive in Gatton at Crescent Street. Looking for a hands-on high school? The Industry School prepares years 10 to 12 students for trade careers through practical learning, apprenticeships and traineeships. Enroll now for a July start. If you see anything on the roads, give us a call, 3813 1949. Wal Karaka with another update next hour on River 949.
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19: Hey there, I'm Fee Papel. We're again being reassured we don't have to worry about the hantavirus turning into another pandemic. The six passengers who were on board the affected cruise ship will be arriving in Perth tomorrow. Health Minister Mark Butler says the passengers and crew will be in full PPE.
20: All of the cases that have been reported and all of the evidence previously about hantavirus shows that it requires very close contact between two humans to be transmitted.
19: The coalition has big welfare plans for non-citizens. Under the opposition's new migration policy, anyone who isn't a citizen, including permanent residents, will be banned from receiving welfare. Angus Taylor saying until people commit to Australia, they won't receive the benefits offered to Australians. Retailers are being put on notice after the federal court found Coles misled customers. The supermarket giant is facing millions in fines after today's landmark court decision, which found the company was selling products that were supposedly discounted in its Down Down promotion, but were actually higher than they were just weeks before. And new details have been revealed about Erin Patterson's time in jail. She's been in solitary confinement for 2.5 years after being found guilty of serving her in-laws a fatal mushroom meal. She's now in the wider prison population and is reportedly one of the top dogs.
21: Are you thinking of selling? Plainland Property Sales go the extra mile to get better than expected results. Right choice, first time.
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19: In sport, Sydney has dropped St Kilda from the AFL's annual Pride game over Lance Collard's off-field comments. The Swans announcing it'll shift the Pride game from round 13 to round 17 against the Western Bulldogs. Collard was suspended earlier this season for a homophobic slur, although he continues to deny he made the comment. In NRL, Peter Wallace is facing a formidable challenge to try and convince 9 top-line Panthers, including Nathan Cleary, to stay with the club. It comes after Ivan said yesterday he'll depart the Panthers at the end of next season with Wallace to take the reins. That's the latest in news and sport.
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7: River 949, weather.
0: A couple of showers here or there across today. Possible shower for tomorrow and 25 degrees. Shower to Saturday, 26. Sunday, showers and 25 degrees at Harlaxton. It's 18. Berisdale's 21 and Grantchester is 20 degrees. After Benson Boone, that 80s group that say they know all about love. Well, they've put it into song. A little question about it. Coming up at River 949.

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Just after Fastball, one of our previous Eurovision representatives, one of her songs, coming up at River 949.

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10: Good afternoon. No delays for the Western Freeway run. There is a single vehicle crash in the Legacy Way Tunnel, Mount Cutha, eastbound. That's slowing things up. Centenary Highway slowing southbound into Springfield Lakes. Ipswich Motorway is rolling okay. You've got delays. Logan Motorway now Heathwood through to Parkinson. Also Ipswich Boona Road both ways through Perga. Warrego Highway's incident free, dealing with a multi-vehicle

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0: Traffic around Warwick Road, around Bremer High. Obviously, also the Ipswich Showgrounds with the setup happening there this afternoon as we get ready to broadcast live tomorrow from the Ipswich Show. You'll catch Marnie and Campo there first thing. Ilya, then myself as the afternoon goes on. So drop in and say g'day with all of us live at the Ipswich Show. Van Halen. That's on the way. And Sabrina Carpenter.
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0: Live and local drive home at River 949 with Hinksey. Older Australians. Now, this is quite concerning. Apparently, waiting for up to a year to get into aged care. We'll have some more details on that with the news in just a sec at River 949.
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13: River 949 traffic.
19: Already got heavy congestion for the Western Freeway from Toowong to Fig Tree Pocket, and delays have built up southbound for Springfield Lakes Boulevard on the Centenary Highway. It's also very heavy northbound from Darra to Jindalee. Ipswich Motorway traffic is slowing up around Centenary Highway interchange and heavy in the westbound direction at Grenade Road. There's also congestion westbound as you're coming through Gales. 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It's Carol Park. Another update soon on River 949.
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21: Hey there, I'm Fee Papel. We're again being reassured we don't have to worry about the Hanta virus turning into another pandemic. The six passengers who were on board the affected cruise ship will be arriving in Perth tomorrow. Health Minister Mark Butler says the passengers and crew will be in full PPE.
22: All of the cases that have been reported and all of the evidence previously about Hanta virus shows that it requires very close contact between two humans to be transmitted.
21: The coalition has big welfare plans for non-citizens. Under the opposition's new migration policy, anyone who isn't a citizen, including permanent residents, will be banned from receiving welfare. Angus Taylor saying until people commit to Australia, they won't receive the benefits offered to Australians. Retailers are being put on notice after the federal court found Coles misled customers. The supermarket giant is facing millions in fines after today's landmark court decision, which found the company was selling products that were supposedly discounted in its Down Down promotion, but were actually higher than they were just weeks before. And new details have been revealed about Erin Patterson's time in jail. She's been in solitary confinement for 2.5 years after being found guilty of serving her in-laws a fatal mushroom meal. She's now in the wider prison population and is reportedly one of the top dogs.
20: Elders Real Estate Ipswich. Residential sales and property management. There's an Elders for that. River 949. Your sport now.
21: In sport, Sydney has dropped St Kilda from the AFL's annual Pride game over Lance Collard's off-field comments. The Swans announcing it'll shift the Pride game from round 13 to round 17 against the Western Bulldogs. Collard was suspended earlier this season for a homophobic slur, although he continues to deny he made the comment. In NRL, Peter Wallace is facing a formidable challenge to try and convince 9 top-line Panthers, including Nathan Cleary, to stay with the club. It comes after Ivan said yesterday he'll depart the Panthers at the end of next season with Wallace to take the reins. That's the latest in news and sport.
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0: Shower 2 around this afternoon for the Ipswich Show public holiday tomorrow. Possible shower with 25 degrees. Then a shower 2 right across the weekend with tops in the mid-20s. At Patrick Estate and Helidon, both 20. Ripley is 21.
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0: So yesterday I discovered that Trey, the intern here, had never watched Top Gun. It was International Top Gun Day yesterday. So I set her a challenge to go and watch it. One of the only people I think in the world who's never seen it. Later on this afternoon, her review of the original Top Gun, which is now 40 years old. A new secret sound worth $2,050 this afternoon at 5 as well. And the best music variety with The Cure at River 949.

0: Ribbon on for time. 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Just before One Republic, an artist that is no stranger to Australia. 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
2: River 949 traffic, every 15 minutes on your way home.
3: Already got heavy congestion for the Western Freeway from Toowong to Fig Tree Pocket, and delays have built up southbound for Springfield Lakes Boulevard on the Centenary Highway. It's also very heavy northbound from Dara to Jindalee. Ipswich Motorway traffic is slowing up around Centenary Highway interchange and heavy in the westbound direction at Granard Road. There's also congestion westbound as you're coming through Gales. 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

0: Ribbon on Foot Iron, the live and local drive home is right here. Fairly busy through the middle of Ipswich, obviously over towards Churchill as well. Due to school pickup, but not just that. Show prep. People setting up at the Ipswich show, where we'll be broadcasting tomorrow live. We'll also do the Secret Sound there live too, both with Marnie and Campo in the morning, and then me again in the afternoon. It is a brand new Secret Sound. Yep, that's it. It's worth $2,050 when we play at 5 o'clock this afternoon. There's only a couple of incorrect guesses so far, which are already at river949.com from this morning. The brand new Secret Sound. Thanks to Elite Portables Helidon. 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
6: There's heavy congestion Ipswich Rosewood Road southbound at the Cunningham Highway, and East Street traffic has built up both directions through the CBD at Brisbane and Limestone Streets. Centenary Highway, heavy congestion northbound Ipswich Motorway to the Jindalee Bridge and delays on the Western Freeway from Toowong through to Fig Tree Pocket. Ipswich Motorway is under speed, Centenary Highway to Oxley Road in the eastbound direction. 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It's Carol Park. Another update soon on River 949.
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0: Live and local drive home at Ribbon. I'm for nine with Hinksie. I tell you what, you're in for a treat this afternoon. A 20-year-old who's never seen Top Gun. She's going to give us her review from a movie that's 40 years old. Oh, I can't wait for this. Coming up at Ribbon. I'm for nine.
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10: Traffic on the Warrego has slowed right down from the Ipswich motorway to Mount Crosby Road, and there's heavy congestion Ipswich Rosewood Road southbound at the Cunningham Highway. Centenary Highway delays northbound Ipswich motorway to the Jindalee Bridge, as well as traffic queued up southbound at Springfield Lakes Boulevard and the Western Freeways under speed from Toowong to Fig Tree Pocket. 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It's Carol Park. More traffic in 15 on River 949's Live and Local Drive Home.
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13: Hello, I'm Fee Papel. Opposition leader Angus Taylor won't give a target number for migrants, but he has said they won't have access to welfare unless they become Aussie citizens. He's told Seven his net migration figure will be based on how many homes there are to move into.
14: It will be in line with the houses available, and we will assess each year what houses we have in this country, and that will provide a cap to the people who come into this country.
13: Meantime, Pauline Hanson claims Angus Taylor has borrowed ideas from One Nation for his budget reply speech tonight. She claims she's been saying for years that migration numbers need to be slashed and that migrants need to contribute for 8 years before being allowed to become citizens and eligible for welfare. The One Nation leader says the political scene is changing and Aussies are tired of a two-party system. Thousands of elderly Australians are waiting up to a year for a place in aged care. We're told there's a nationwide backlog with average average wait time's now sitting at 358 days. The delays are raising fresh concerns about the pressure on the system as demand continues to grow. Passengers from the Hantavirus cruise ship will arrive in Perth tomorrow. DFAT has managed to get a plane to get them out of the Netherlands. Health Minister Mark Butler says they've tested negative to the virus and will be in full PPE for the flight.
15: Australians can have very high confidence that we are doing everything to ensure that this repatriation of those six passengers is undertaken completely safely.
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13: In sport, Suns coach Damien Hardwick believes there is hypocrisy in the AFL over gambling. It follows an investigation into team manager Mark Opie because he's the co-founder of a registered bookmaker. Hardwick asking why it's not okay for some when the AFL itself is sponsored by Sportsbet. And Titans players say they're looking forward to taking on Newcastle at Magic Round this weekend. It'll be the first time the side has come up against former coach Justin Holbrook. That's the latest in news and sport.
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12: River 949, weather.
17: We could see a shower or two around this evening. Tomorrow, possible shower and 25 degrees. Shower or two on Saturday with 26. Sunday, shower or two and 25. At Centenary Heights, it's 14. Coolgardens 21 and Brookwater is 19.
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17: After 5, Somerset Mayor Jason Wendt will be my special guest. We're going to talk about how we can make two of the towns in his area receive some awards. We need to vote. We'll tell you about that a bit later on today as well. And my intern, Trey, she's never seen Top Gun, so I made her watch it. She's got a review for us. Next 15 minutes at River Nile Foot Iron.

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2: Ipswich Rosewood Road, there's heavy congestion southbound at the Cunningham Highway and the Warrego. That is under speed. Ipswich Motorway through towards the Bremer River Bridge. Heavy delays with bumper-to-bumper traffic. Centenary Highway, Ipswich Motorway to Jindalee Bridge. Delays on the Western Freeway from Toowong through to Fig Tree Pocket. And there's congestion for Logan Motorway traffic from Forest Lake to Parkinson. 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
3: 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She revealed yesterday she's never seen Top Gun. On Top Gun Day, I was mortified. I spoke to my general manager. He said, well, that's a sackable offence. But I've given her a chance and made her go and watch it on Top Gun Day. 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
1: I feel the need for speed.
0: Ow! And I found out yesterday that Trey, the intern, had never seen the movie, which shocked, horrified me, because I can pretty much recite that movie. I've seen it that many times, it's not funny. Trey, I made you watch Top Gun.
2: Yes, you did give me a challenge last night to watch Top Gun. And it turns out that you weren't the only person that was shocked when I said I hadn't seen the movie before.
0: Who else was shocked?
2: Well, actually, my dad was shocked.
0: Oh, he was in the Air Force. Of course he'd be shocked.
2: He said back when he was in the Air Force, it was a massive movie. And he said that they used to have a beach volleyball thing or a volleyball court on base. And people used to go down there and play volleyball and take down, like, tape decks and play the soundtrack on cassette.
0: I don't think you're allowed to talk about that. That's top secret.
2: Is it?
0: No!
2: I was going to say, because he told me and he knows I have a big mouth.
0: So, you've watched Top Gun?
2: Yes.
0: You've only watched the first one and you haven't watched the second one, have you?
2: No, but I think I'll be watching the second one because I actually really enjoyed the first one.
0: Well, give us your review.
2: So, it opens up with videos of planes and the soundtrack is epic. Danger Zone, Take My Breath Away, all these classic 80s songs.
0: I love how she's telling us like we've never seen or heard this music before when we play it on River 9 Foot 9. Anyway,
2: well,
0: continue.
2: That's how I'd heard the music
0: yes,
2: before.
0: Yes, continue.
2: And at first I thought it'd be sort of like, you know, a light-hearted comedy movie. It absolutely...
0: What? Where did you get this idea that it would be a light-hearted comedy movie? Top Gun.
2: Because he started dating his teacher. And there was a kissing scene.
0: Like, oh, my goodness. There was a kissing scene in an 80s movie.
2: No, like, they were literally, like, licking tongues. Have you ever heard of such a thing? I couldn't believe it.
0: She's so innocent. You have no idea.
3: Anyway, continue.
2: Anyway, so once I got over the fact that he was dating his teacher, then

0: Francisco, they're up there flying and the plane losing control and Goose dies. I wasn't expecting anyone to die.
1: Spoiler alert.
2: Spoiler alert if you haven't seen it.
0: And so it was like, I was absolutely shocked. I wasn't expecting anyone to die. Maverick really struggles with Goose's death, which is understandable.
2: Thank you for putting that in such plain terms.
0: Then I think the really powerful bit of the film is how he overcomes it at the end.
2: It wasn't his teacher that helped him get through that powerful bit by licking tongues? What did you say? Well, let me took note of that part. He dated his teacher and they licked tongues.
0: It was a great movie. I loved it.
1: And this is why it should be mandatory for every child to watch certain movies. Have you watched The Neverending Story? She's giving me a blank look. We're not going to go there. We're not going to go there. We're not going to go there. Thank you, Trey. Go and watch Top Gun Maverick, the sequel next, all right?
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5: Still got traffic stacked up for Ipswich Rosewood Road southbound at the Cunningham Highway and for the Warrego from the Ipswich motorway through towards Mount Crosby Road. Traffic on East Street is heaviest southbound at Brisbane and Limestone Streets, and delays for Centenary Highway pretty tightly packed from the Ipswich motorway to Jindalee Bridge, with congestion on the Western Freeway solid from Toowong to Fig Tree Pocket. 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

0: Drive home at River 949 with Hinksy. A little earlier, we just had Trey, our intern, 20-year-old, never seen Top Gun. It's 40 years old, double her age. And then, jokingly, then I asked if she'd ever seen the Neverending Story. And she just said to me, literally, what is the Neverending Story? So I've decided I'm going to bring back this as a regular segment of movies that our intern, Trey, needs to have watched, you know. I don't know if she's ready for the psychological trauma of, you know what I'm talking about, that scene in the Neverending Story. But we'll reinvestigate this next week because I think this needs to be a weekly thing with those great 80s, 90s movies that we love. Goonies, Neverending Story. That I know she's seen none of them. So I will get your help next week of movies that we should make her watch. Entertainment news is on the way at River 949. Delta Goodrum, she's doing great things in Austria at the moment. She's wowed some people with her Eurovision performance. I'll investigate that. And a TV show, so it looks like it's being axed. Next at River 949.
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3: Some very heavy traffic for Centenary Highway still happening. Hasn't eased yet. Ipswich Motorway to Jindalee Bridge. And southbound, looks like it's getting a little better between the Logan Motorway and Springfield Lakes Boulevard. But Western Freeway is still under speed through Indooroopilly, Fig Tree Pocket, with congestion for the Warraga Highway, Ipswich Motorway to Mount Crosby Road. Mount Crosby Road traffic has built up at North Tivoli to the Warraga. 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It's Carol Park. 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
0: Big rumours around this afternoon that I'm a Celebrity, Get Me Out of Here has been axed. Channel 10 hasn't confirmed anything. Apparently they might be making decisions about this over the next couple of weeks. So once we get more on that, we'll let you know. Could Robert Irwin be out of a job there? I think he'll be okay somehow. Delta Goodrum is in Austria for Eurovision at the moment, and she's already been in rehearsals with her fiery ballad, they're calling it, called Eclipse. This is how it sounds.

0: might it? Definitely Eurovision sounding. There were wind machines. She was on a platform and belting out those songs. So tomorrow morning will be the semi-final that she's part of. And already she's been getting some great feedback about this particular song. So Eurovision, Delta, tomorrow morning. I know how much people love Eurovision. We'll keep you updated on that with more with Marnie and Campo live from the Ipswich show. 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Llewellyn GWM Ipswich from H6 and Tank 300 hybrids to the Aura EV. 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
3: Traffic's very slow for the Warrego in between the Ipswich motorway and the Bremer River Bridge in particular, and there's still congestion for Mount Crosby Road through North Tivoli approaching the Warrego, but it has eased for Ipswich Rosewood Road southbound at the Cunningham. Centenary Highway still big delays northbound Ipswich motorway to Jindalee Bridge, and southbound Western Freeway is under speed from Toowong. 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Powerball's massive $20 million draw is on tonight. 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
5: Hello, I'm Fee Papel. A plane is on its way to the Netherlands to get Australian passengers from the hantavirus-hit cruise ship home. They're in isolation now and will be quarantined in Perth when they arrive back in Australia. The plane expected to leave this afternoon and arrive tomorrow. Coles could be in for a massive fine after the retailer was found to have misled customers by discounting products to prices that were still higher than what they had been only a few weeks prior. ACCC Chair Gina Cass-Gottlieb says the penalty needs to be substantial.
6: Reflecting the importance of accurate pricing, and because it is very important that a penalty is not just able to be dismissed as a cost of doing business.
5: Traditional owners in WA's Pilbara region awarded native title compensation from Fortescue say they're going to appeal. The mining giant ordered to pay $150 million for mining on land without permission. The Native Title Council says the mines have generated around $80 billion in revenue and the formula for compensation is flawed. Reports today the arrest of the ISIS brides on arrival in Australia has others reconsidering any attempts to go home. Administrators of the refugee camp in Syria say other Aussies are now thinking twice. There are seven other Australian women and 14 children, and most have passports. And a major AI breakthrough could soon help detect heart disease using common bone scans. Researchers have shown the tech can spot early warning signs in seconds.
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5: In sport, Sydney has dropped St Kilda from the AFL's annual Pride game over Lance Collard's off-field comments. The Swans announcing it'll shift the Pride game from round 13 to round 17 against the Western Bulldogs. Collard was suspended earlier this season for a homophobic slur. In NRL, Queensland has secured the NRL Magic Round until 2032. The state government negotiating a six-year deal beating out WA, New South Wales and New Zealand for the event. That's the latest in news and sport.
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4: River 949. Weather.
0: Cloudy with a possible shower around 4 this evening. Possible shower tomorrow for the start of the Ipswich show with 25. Saturday, Sunday, shower 2 and around 26 degrees right now in Ascot's 19. Glenelg Grove also 19. Bundamba is 18 degrees.
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0: This week, Michael in Tambourine won $50,000 with the secret sound, which means we had to go around and find a new sound. So here it is. It's worth $2,050. 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I have no idea. 3813 1949. 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Thanks to Elite Portables Helidon. 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
6: Traffic is really slow on the Western Freeway to Wong through to Fig Tree Pocket, and delays continue for Centenary Highway northbound Ipswich Motorway to the Jindalee Bridge. There's still congestion for Ipswich Motorway eastbound direction, Centenary Highway through towards Oxley Road, and westbound between Grenard Road and Blunder Road. Warraga Highway looks like it's easing through Carolee, and it's also easing for Ipswich Rosewood Road at the Cunningham. Cherry's May Driveway sale ends Monday. 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It's Carol Park. Another check soon on River 949.

take my hand and come with me, because you look so fine that I really wanna make you mine. I say you look so fine that I really wanna make you mine. 4, 5, 6, come on and get your kicks. Now you don't need to

0: 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Magic Round, of course, kicks off this weekend. So if you are heading to Brisbane, it will be busy around that Milton area. But, like also Ipswich shows on, lots happening around town. Melissa Downs has more on the Magic Round next with the 9 News headlines at River 949.
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3: Traffic is really slow on the Western Freeway to Wong through to Victory Pocket, and delays continue for Centenary Highway northbound Ipswich Motorway to the Jindalee Bridge. There's still congestion for Ipswich Motorway eastbound direction, Centenary Highway through towards Oxley Road, and westbound between Grenard Road and Blunder Road. Warraga Highway looks like it's easing through Carolee, and it's also easing for Ipswich Rosewood Road at the Cunningham. Cherry's May Driveway sale ends Monday. 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Cherry for the road ahead. It's Carroll Park. Another check soon on River 949.
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2: A landmark federal court ruling finding it misled Australians, leaving the supermarket giant open to significant penalties. How will that affect shoppers? We'll look at that. Also tonight, dramatic scenes on the streets of Townsville. Security cameras capturing the moment a father was forced to dive out of the way as alleged thieves attempted to steal his car. And a plane finally secured to bring home Aussies caught up in that cruise virus outbreak.
1: Now, a dramatic night for workers at a local meat factory.
2: Around 900 people evacuated, with a handful hospitalised after a chemical leak. Also, China rolls out the red carpet for Donald Trump ahead of high-stake talks. Why the flu can lead to deadly complications in pregnancy. Inside the mega snowy hydro project, will it drive cheaper electricity? Final rehearsal for Delta Goodrum ahead of her big Eurovision performance tomorrow in Vienna. And the biggest footy festival of the year is working its magic in Brisbane once again, Magic Round, starting with our women's Origin clash tonight.
1: Go the mighty Maroons tonight.
2: Go the mighty Maroons, yes.
1: We love seeing them play. 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
1: Possible shower for tonight, possible shower tomorrow for the start of the Ipswich show with 25 degrees. Sunday, shower 2 and tops in the mid-20s. Yesterday afternoon I touched on this where Esk and Tugulua are up for some awards with the tourism people. I've got Mayor Jason Went next from Somerset to help us vote at River 949.

0: Local Drive home at River 949 with Hinksie. Every year, the Queensland Tourism Industry Council put out awards for regional areas for a couple of different categories. There's the top tiny tourism town and the top small tourism town. Now, two towns in our area, in Somerset, are both up for awards. Esk and Tagulua, Mayor of Somerset, Jason Went, you must be excited.
1: Yeah, like very excited to have two towns again in the finals for the QTIC Awards. So Esk and Tagulua. And as you may or may not know, Tagulua has been in it 2 years in a row. So bronze in 24, silver in 25. So hopefully we need people to vote and get gold this year.
0: Well, and the good thing is both those towns aren't in the same category, so they're not going against each other.
1: Absolutely. So unbelievable effort from the tourist operators. They're just wonderful towns. And I mean, if you visit them, and I mean, you know them well.
0: Oh, I do.
1: It just has that one wonderful country charm. You just feel at home as soon as you get there.
0: Well, I do know it very well because that's where my mum's side of the family comes from. My mum was born in Esk and my grandparents came from that area. They had a dairy farm up there before I was born. And
1: that's right. So it's very homely for you. Both of the towns, whether you arrive via car or whether you arrive on the rail trail, because both of them are connected to the Brisbane Valley Rail Trail, people just love the experiences. So, you know, we've got wonderful shops, wonderful boutiques, we've got wonderful caravan park at S that, you know, hundreds and hundreds and hundreds of people stay at. Those guys just got another award, actually, the Queensland Caravan Award, so they do a wonderful job.
0: People that don't realise how close Esk actually is, like, you know, from Ipswich, half an hour's drive, 40 minutes maybe. From Brisbane, you know, add another 30, 40 minutes on top of that. And it really is a nice drive for a weekend. You know, you can have a little weekender there. You can have a day trip.
1: Absolutely. I mean, you can stay. I mean, bring the bike up, you know, go through the towns and stay. You know, we've got the Condensary, which is the, you know, the regional art gallery at Tagulua. You got one of three pubs you can choose from at Tagulua, and Esk has got its Esk Grand Hotel. So, I mean, all those operators, all those people that, you know, serve us as locals but also serve the tourists do a wonderful job. Hence the reason why, no doubt, they're in the finals.
0: Jason, we are getting behind this because we want Esk and Tagulua to come out winners with the tiny towns and the small towns competition with the Queensland Tourism Industry Council.
1: That's it. Yeah, QTIC. So, absolutely. People need to get behind this. They need to vote for these towns because, I mean, they know how wonderful they are, but without their votes, we can't get up. So, absolutely, all your listeners, vote for them. Like you say, different categories, so they don't have to pick one against the other. Vote both of them.
0: We're getting right behind it. QTIC.com.au. That's where you can vote. Get behind us. Get behind Tagulua.
1: Absolutely. Thanks for your help.
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4: There's a broken down car, Ipswich Motorway eastbound. It's on the left shoulder before the Logan Motorway at Gales. Traffic is still incredibly slow on the Western Freeway from Toowong to Fig Tree Pocket with delays for Centenary Highway northbound, Ipswich Motorway to the Jindalee Bridge. Warraga Highway's under speed westbound, Ipswich Motorway to Mount Crosby Road, but easing. 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Powerball's massive $20 million draw is on tonight. 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
19: Hi, I'm Sally Pearson. A record crowd of more than 26,000 is expected at Suncorp for Game 2 of State of Origin tonight. Queensland is hoping to square the series against New South Wales. Aussie skipper Sophie Molyneux has declared herself fully fit for next month's T20 Cricket World Cup in the UK after overcoming a back complaint. And grand finalists Wellington and Melbourne City dominate the Women's A-League team of the season announced today. City has four players, including captain Rebecca Scott, who polled the highest, while Phoenix has six.
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8: It's a big night for sport in Brisbane tonight. Queensland v New South Wales Women's State of Origin on at Suncorp Stadium, and Lions v Geelong at the Gabba, 7:30. You're going to find extra traffic around both those areas. It's still very heavy for the Western Freeway from Toowong to Fig Tree Pocket, with Centenary Highway delays northbound from the Ipswich Motorway to Jindalee. 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
11: Breaking news tonight, dozens injured in a major Bruce Highway bus crash.
12: Coles facing a mammoth fine for misleading customers with its down, down discounts.
11: The moment a man leaps out of the path of a stolen car in a wild teen crime spree.
12: The Aussies from the cruise ship of misery finally heading home.
11: China rolls out the red carpet for Donald Trump for the two superpowers' biggest summit in years.
12: Incredible footage from inside the mega Snowy Hydro project as it reaches a key milestone.
11: And the best viewing parties across the southeast as the magic round Marvel begins.
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12: Straight to Ned Baum in the newsroom. Ned, there's been a serious bus rollover on the Bruce Highway.
14: Yeah, good evening, Joel. About 90 minutes south of Townsville, near the town of Gumloo. Now, these are details that are coming into the newsroom as we speak. What we can say at this stage is that three people are in a critical condition. Two of them are feared dead. In addition to that, some 30 people are being assessed by Queensland Ambulance over the last couple of hours. Now, this happened just before 4 o'clock on the Bruce Highway near Gumloo, as I mentioned before. We understand that this coach has rolled off the Bruce Highway, and this coach actually was pretty full at the time, hence those 30 people currently being assessed. What we can say at this stage is that 10 of them have been flown to Eyre Hospital, another 4 have been sent to Bowen, and as we can see through some of the footage coming through from those people stuck on the Bruce Highway at the moment, the road is closed in both directions, with a major operation currently underway to make sure that those remaining people get assessed at this stage. So just to recap, three people in a critical condition, two feared dead. Obviously, this is an ongoing situation. We're expecting to hear more details through the night, and we will update you when we can. Joel?
12: Yep, an unfolding incident, Ned. Thank you for those details. It's an advertising campaign we all became very familiar with, but the federal court today ruled the Coles Down Down discount promotion misled customers.
11: Consumer watchdog the ACCC sparked the legal action, a move that could cost the supermarket giant millions in fines. And tonight, other retailers are being warned they're also being watched.
15: Coles Down Down specials led customers down the garden path, deliberately disguising price hikes as discounts.
16: These proceedings and these findings have increased the transparency and delivered accountability.
15: The federal court finding while the supermarket didn't artificially inflate costs, it misled customers, increasing prices for a short time, then dropping them and advertising the savings. So the discount represented on the ticket was not genuine.
17: It is very much of a shock. I didn't know that was going on.
18: Definitely a bad look, but you have to shop somewhere.
15: The trial focused on 12 items. A box of Arnott Shapes started at $5.50, then rose to $6.50 for 7 days, before dropping to $4.55. Colgate toothpaste was $5. It jumped to $7 for 28 days, before falling to $6. And a can of Nature's Gift dog food sold for $5.50 for 40 days, then the price dropped to $4 a can. Less than a year later, the same product rose from $4 to $6 for a week, before it was slashed to $4.50. This was the only example that wasn't found to be misleading because no was price was advertised on the promotional ticket. Coles had a policy requiring items to be at a stable price for 12 weeks before they were discounted. It changed in March 2022 to compete with Woolworths.
19: I think what both the supermarkets will be looking for is some very strict guidelines.
15: Coles will return to the federal court in June, but Justice O'Brien also needs to rule on a separate, very similar case against Woolworths. That has already examined a number of products being sold at a higher secondary price for less than 12 weeks.
19: Woolworths would be concerned about the outcome of today.
15: Coles is reviewing the judgment and it will need to price up the fallout.
20: I expect the penalties to be in the hundreds of millions. Discounts are good as long as they're genuine.
15: Penelope Leash, iNews.
12: And the federal court's decision will be felt well beyond just the supermarket giant, who, as Chris Kohler explains, battled hard for a different outcome.
21: Coles went hard when it came to advertising its Down Down campaign, so it had to go hard at defending it. The reason today's decision is such a big deal is because it found that Coles' strategy was illegal. It wasn't something a rogue worker did. It wasn't a mistake. It was a top-to-bottom national system of discounting, which has now been ruled against. That's big. Australian shoppers love discounts and retailers love advertising them. But today's decision is a warning to the whole sector. And of course, Woolworths now faces a nervous wait for the ruling on its version of a very, very similar court case.
11: Five Australians and a New Zealand national are a step closer to home, flying from the Netherlands to Australia after being caught up in the Hunter virus outbreak. Amanda Sabatino is live outside the Perth Quarantine Centre. Amanda, it has been a mission to repatriate these passengers.
22: That's right, Melissa, and it's understood those passengers have just arrived at the airport. These photographs are of the Australian officials who will be joining them on that flight out of the Netherlands bound for Australia, set to depart in just a few minutes. That flight will touch down at RAF Base Pierce sometime tomorrow afternoon. Now, medical staff from Darwin will be on the ground to greet them. They will then be transported by bus here to the quarantine centre in Bullsbrook, where they will spend at least 3 weeks in quarantine. They will also undergo regular testing for Hunter virus. So far, none of the passengers are showing any symptoms. Federal Health Minister Mark Butler speaking on the situation earlier today.
23: This is one of the strongest quarantine arrangements in response to this Hunter virus outbreak you will find anywhere in the world.
22: Every single person on that plane will be dressed in full PPE after what's been no doubt a turbulent journey just to get home. Melissa?
11: Amanda, thank you. Angus Taylor is promising a major shake-up of the coalition in his official budget reply tonight, pledging to slash immigration to fix the housing crisis. But the government and the crossbench claim he's merely trying to out-one-nation Pauline Hanson in a desperate bid to win back support.
0: After a tough week for his party, time for tough talk.
1: We are here to fight for hardworking Australians.
0: Angus Taylor finalising his first budget reply, pledging a focus on immigration, linking arrivals to new homes built.
2: The Labor government has fallen 77,000 homes behind their own housing target. How many houses have been built for all the new migrants?
3: We do have a housing target of 1.2 million homes by the end of the decade, which is why we're absolutely throwing everything at it.
0: After taking a Liberal seat on Saturday, Pauline Hanson accusing the Liberal Party of taking her ideas.
24: So they want to take up my policies because they don't know the way. They lost their way years ago.
25: Pauline Hanson is literally living rent-free in Angus Taylor's head.
26: You can't out one nation. If people want to go for Pauline Hanson, they're going to vote for her and they're not going to vote for you.
0: But the one nation leader is proving hard to escape.
26: This is going to build many more homes for our country and it's essential.
0: And for Australians already doing it tough, tonight the unions boosting their bid to see a rise in the minimum wage. Scrapping their claim for a 5% increase, replacing it with a 6% request. That would see the current $24.95 per hour up to $26.45, increasing a 38-hour work week from $948 to $1,004 before tax.
27: One of the big four banks' profits could pay for the whole of that pay rise for everyone.
3: We decide our policies and wages are decided by the Fair Work Commission.
0: 3 million Australians will be impacted with a decision due in June. Charles Croucher, Nine News.
12: And a major policy in Angus Taylor's budget reply tonight will impact all workers. Here's political editor Charles Croucher.
0: In budget week last year, Angus Taylor had a cautious eye on the upcoming election and potentially becoming treasurer in a Dutton government. A lot's changed since then. Tonight he'll unveil his most ambitious plan, linking Australia's tax brackets to inflation. An average taxpayer would be around $1,000 better off, but the more you earn, the more you'll save. It's the kind of thing usually announced just before an election, but the Liberal Party desperately need a circuit breaker and they'll hope this is it.
11: The alleged rape case against the partner of former Premier Anastasia Palaszczuk has gone before a Gold Coast court for the first time. McKenna Bailey is live. McKenna, Dr. Reza Adib was a no-show.
28: Melissa, the prominent Brisbane surgeon was meant to appear at Southport Magistrates Court this morning. Instead, his lawyer attended on his behalf after the magistrate excused Dr. Reza Adib's appearance. The long-term partner of former Premier Anastasia Palaszczuk was a fortnight ago charged with 3 counts of rape, 2 counts of deprivation of liberty and 1 count of sexual assault relating to an incident involving a woman in her 30s at his luxury Burleigh apartment. Court documents today revealed the 65-year-old's been required to surrender his passport while on bail. He's also been ordered not to contact a list of 10 people, including his alleged victim. Joel, Dr. Adib's case will return to court in July.
12: McKenna, thank you. 3 police officers who were viciously attacked inside a southeast watch house have relived the traumatic moment in court today. The man behind the assault turned his head away as the haunting vision was aired before a judge handed down his punishment.
29: 2 puncture wounds to the neck inflicted by an offender with a used syringe. This is the aftermath of a brutal attack on Sergeant Trudy Fullerton.
30: It makes me sick to my stomach.
29: A Queensland police officer of 35 years. A career ended early by Brian Robert Curry, who today pleaded guilty to seriously assaulting Sergeant Fullerton and her 2 colleagues at Redcliffe Watch House last February.
30: The officers next to me, their lives will never be the same.
29: The trio was escorting 28-year-old Curry, who has a long criminal history, to his cell when he grabbed Sergeant Fullerton, stabbing her twice with a syringe he'd concealed inside his body, shouting, "I'm going to kill you," then stabbing Sergeant Brent Hallett and assaulting Sergeant George Lang, who eventually fired his taser.
30: These officers get a life sentence. 2 of them have not been back to work.
29: In an emotional impact statement, Sergeant Fullerton said her life has spiralled to its lowest point. "The person I was before this attack and life-changing infliction feels like someone I no longer recognise."
31: A stone-faced Curry turned his head away as the court played CCTV of the brutal attack, refusing to watch the moment he changed 3 lives forever.
29: Curry was sentenced to 3.5 years behind bars. He'll be eligible for parole in October.
30: Today, justice was not served, and the Queensland Police Union is calling on the government to make minimum mandatory sentencing for those that assault police on the table right now.
29: Something the government says it's working towards. Caitlin Smith, Nine News.
11: 900 workers have been evacuated, some taken to hospital after a chemical leak at an Ipswich abattoir. The Dinmore Meatworks shut down just after midnight after an industrial-sized ammonia spill inside the facility. Five workers were taken to hospital with respiratory issues.
4: The risk with ammonia is it's a refrigerant gas, but it also has toxic qualities. The plant was isolated as well until the spill was brought under control.
11: It's understood the leak came from a faulty pipe. The plant has since been cleared to re-enter.
12: Opposition leader Stephen Miles has been found in contempt of Parliament after making misleading statements to the House in March last year. He accused the Deputy Premier of not disclosing that his Sunshine Coast home was adjacent to the planned Sunshine Coast direct rail line, even though it had been declared. Parliament's powerful Ethics Committee handing down its report today.
5: I accept the findings of the report. I offer my unreserved and sincere, unequivocal apology to the House.
30: He deliberately lied to Parliament. Not only he deliberately lied to Parliament, he knew he lied.
12: Miles becomes only the second Labor leader after Anastasia Palaszczuk to be found in contempt.
11: Keir Starmer is facing an unprecedented uprising within the ranks, with his health minister expected to resign imminently to kick off a leadership spill. The UK Prime Minister has remained resolute, but even King Charles commented on the political situation in his national speech.
6: An increasingly dangerous and volatile world threatens the United Kingdom.
11: Four Labour MPs have quit Starmer's cabinet so far.
12: The stage is set for the biggest festival of rugby league to begin tonight, with the Women's State of Origin Game 2 at Suncorp Stadium kicking off in little over an hour's time.
11: Across Brisbane, Magic Round fever has swept the city. And if you haven't managed to secure a ticket to a game, there are plenty of live sites to help you get amongst the action.
28: The two biggest events on the NRL calendar colliding.
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28: And with the Magic locked in until 2032, Brisbane is officially home to the Festival of Rugby League.
10: Yeah, overnight, the city started buzzing even more because we've now done the deal. Our hotels are full, our restaurants are full, our cabbies, our Uber drivers, everyone is happy. We want them all exhausted by Monday morning.
28: Suncorp Stadium ready to welcome 70,000 fans across the entire event, with 250,000 extra passengers set to make their way through Brisbane Terminal as those from interstate flock to Queensland.
13: And we want everyone to have a good time up here and do it in a safe and secure manner.
28: Our hotel's feeling the love too, with occupancy at 90%. Magic Round contributing a whopping $55 million to our local economy. The curtain raiser to it all, the Women's State of Origin Game 2 tonight.
14: I think that's probably the exciting piece for our ladies, is that they get the opportunity to open Magic Round and to know that it's locked in at Suncorp in Queensland for several more years.
28: For those who can't get to the games in person, the Magic Hub at King George Square has been affectionately coined the fifth grandstand, with live music, DJs and player appearances.
16: But the biggest screen to watch the magic unfold is here at Fanland at Queen's Wharf, measuring 10 by 5.5 metres. You're guaranteed to get a good view with every game being shown in high definition.
17: We're expecting at least 5,000 people a day. So while it is free, I recommend getting in early, getting in quick, getting the best spot, but with a screen like this, there's no missing it.
28: Putting on the finishing touches at Fanland this afternoon, supporters fully decked out in their team colours.
18: I'm supporting the Roosters, clearly. I cannot wait for this.
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28: Josephine Shannon, Nine News.
11: Let's go live to Josie now, who's on Caxton Street. Are the fans feeling the magic there?
33: Melissa,
1: Melissa. They certainly are all ready tonight for the Caxton Street party. It's already firing up. Take a look here behind me. We've seen a constant stream this afternoon of Maroons jerseys, Blues jerseys, and any NRL jersey you can really think of. Fans from all over flocking here for Magic Round, this four-day event, heading to Suncorp Stadium. But of course, anyone heading to the stadium over the four-day event should really plan ahead, because there is still the potential for some rail worker strikes. And that tonight, Joel, is despite an 11th hour offer from the unions to Queensland Rail to suspend some strike action. But they say Queensland Rail has rejected that offer.
12: Josie, hopefully that's sorted and the weather sorts itself out too. Thank you. Enjoy the night. Like something out of a movie, next, see every heart-stopping moment of this wild car heist.
11: A drug addiction counsellor sentenced over Matthew Perry's death. How long he'll spend behind bars.
12: Another virus-stricken cruise ship wreaks havoc in France.
11: And after sport, why the flu can lead to deadly complications in pregnancy.
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9: Well, there's a rugby match on tonight. New South Wales v QLD, Women's State of Origin at Suncorp Stadium. So there are going to be changed traffic conditions. Still quite heavy for Centenary Highway traffic northbound from Darra to Jindalee. Western Freeway is under speed southbound through Indooroopilly to Fig Tree Pocket. But elsewhere, things are starting to ease. 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
12: Tonight, we can show you the moment a man dives out of the path of a stolen car barreling towards him. The terrifying rampage in Townsville, allegedly at the hands of a group of teenagers.
22: A close call that could have ended in catastrophe. This is the moment a Townsville man leaps for his life, diving out of the way of a stolen car. Just minutes earlier, a group of teenagers can be seen scoping out homes and cars in Castle Hill early Monday morning. A 53-year-old man arrives home in his wife's Mini Cooper, unaware he's caught in the middle of a crime. The thieves attempt to take off in his white Audi e-tron, ramming the Mini before another car full of teens pulls up, blocking him in. Stepping out of the car, he narrowly avoids another collision. That's when the SUV barrels towards him, but the driver brakes at the last possible moment. The victim drops and rolls out of its path, suffering minor injuries. The SUV driver then rapidly reverses, crashing into a garden bed before two people jump out, making a mad dash.
23: Three teenagers have now been arrested, a 16-year-old boy and an 18-year-old woman charged with unlawful use of a motor vehicle, while another 16-year-old boy is facing a total of 14 offences, including three counts of stealing and dangerous operation of a motor vehicle. They've all been remanded in custody.
22: McKenna Bailey, 9 News.
11: A drug counsellor has been sentenced to 2 years jail for supplying former Friends star Matthew Perry the ketamine that killed him. Five people were charged over his death after Perry was found unresponsive in the hot tub of his Los Angeles home in 2023. Asymptomatic passengers aboard a norovirus-infected cruise ship in France have been allowed to disembark. More than 1,000 people had been locked down in their cabins, but French authorities have allowed people showing no signs of the gastrointestinal sickness to leave. A 92-year-old passenger died on board, but the cause of death is unknown.
12: It was once Australia's biggest nation-building project. Now the Snowy Hydro is a budget black hole. But can it still deliver cheaper electricity? A little later, we take you inside the multi-billion dollar project.
11: Dozens of charges laid against a man accused of a violent carjacking spree through Brisbane.
12: The extraordinary Queenslanders honoured for their courageous acts.
11: And Princess Kate in Italy, feeling the love and sounding like a local.

0: on River 949.
1: A Spring Hill man has been charged with a total of 25 offences after this violent carjacking rampage through Brisbane's north yesterday. Darren Brian Cutmore is accused of stealing cars and assaulting a number of people while armed with a knife, including elderly man Greg Cardwell, who was there as police made an arrest.
2: There was a lady there he was hitting into, and then he went to another car and he couldn't get into that car, so I knew that that's what he was up to, and he had no shoes on or and just running rampant.
1: Cutmore's matter will return to court tomorrow.
3: US President Donald Trump is right now in China, meeting with President Xi Jinping in what could be the most consequential trip of his presidency. The global superpowers meeting against the backdrop of America's trade war with Beijing and its actual war with Iran.
4: Flags and fanfare, a big Beijing welcome to mark this meeting of two presidents. China on the charm offensive. On the steps of the Great Hall of the People, it was the country's littlest people stealing the show.
5: Those children were amazing. It's an honour to be with you. It's an honour to be your friend.
4: Donald Trump and Xi Jinping, the leaders of the world's two biggest economies, together for a two-day summit. The world has reached a new crossroads, President Xi says.
5: There are those that say this is maybe the biggest summit ever.
4: With plenty to talk about, from tariffs to Trump's feud with Tehran, China is its biggest oil customer, and Washington wants help convincing Iran to sign a peace deal. But for Beijing, Taiwan is the biggest issue on the table. Xi warning if it's not handled properly, the two countries may clash or even come into conflict. Also on the agenda, trade.
6: President Trump very much wants to go back to the United States with headlines.

0: touting sales of soybeans, beef, and Boeing airplanes.
1: The American entourage for this trip filled with tech heavyweights, including outgoing Apple CEO Tim Cook and the world's richest man, Elon Musk. The first US presidential visit to China in almost a decade, and the stakes couldn't be higher.
2: The relationship between China and the USA is going to be better than ever before.
1: Tonight, though, a chance to relax before talks ramp up. Donald Trump, the guest of honour, at a state banquet, where there's sure to be plenty more pageantry for this pair of presidents.
3: China's beautiful.
1: In the United States, Lily Greer, Nine News.
4: 19 Queenslanders have been honoured for their courage, leadership and service at a ceremony at Government House. From emergency service personnel to ordinary Queenslanders, each recipient has found themselves in extraordinary circumstances, including one man who was held hostage in a notorious violent riot.
1: More pageantry for this pair of presidents.
3: China's beautiful.
1: In the United States, Lily Greer, Nine News.
4: 19 Queenslanders have been honoured for their courage, leadership and service at a ceremony at Government House. From emergency service personnel to ordinary Queenslanders, each recipient has found themselves in extraordinary circumstances, including one man who was held hostage in a notorious violent riot. Each recipient has found themselves in extraordinary circumstances, including one man who was held hostage in a notorious violent riot.
5: Lady Josie, she lives up the road now.
6: Three medical professionals went above the call of duty, restraining an armed offender who attacked a patient with a knife at Toowong Private Hospital in August 2016. Today they were awarded the Group Bravery Citation.
7: We did what we had to do. We're just ordinary people in extraordinary circumstances.
8: Everyone recognised here today has shown courage to protect others from harm. Some have waited years to be formally recognised for their bravery.
6: Sharing his name with Australia's longest-serving Prime Minister, Helensvale's Robert Menzies' bravery was shown 40 years ago. One of three prison guards taken hostage by inmates at Long Bay Jail during the notorious October 1986 riot.
9: I can remember it being a quite violent and potentially terrifying situation.
6: Despite the ordeal, Menzies continued working at the jail and spent 17 years as a police officer. Ebony Cavallaro, Nine News.
10: Breaking news now. Queensland Rail has just responded to the rail, tram and bus union's claims. It offered to withdraw some rail worker strike action over the Magic Round weekend. The union saying Queensland Rail has rejected that offer. A QR spokesperson says the offer was contingent on them accepting all of the union's demands and it's too little, too late. QR is legally challenging a number of protected industrial action notices issued by the unions, with a judgment on that challenge expected tomorrow.
4: Princess Kate has taken a major step to return to her royal life, marking her first overseas trip since her cancer diagnosis. The future queen touching down in northern Italy, using the occasion to tour an international education centre, winning over locals speaking Italian. She was awarded the town's highest civic honour in recognition of her championing of early childhood development.
10: Supermarket share prices down, down. Chris Kohler explains what it means for investors.
4: Delta Goodrum about to take the stage at Eurovision. How her rehearsal went up in smoke.
10: Your exclusive look inside the mega Snowy Hydro project reaching a key milestone.
4: And Margot Robbie sets the record straight. Queensland's Golden Girl reveals where she was really born.
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13: River 949 traffic. Traffic has eased for Centenary Highway northbound if you're heading through towards QLD, VNSW, Women's State of Origin tonight at Suncorp Stadium. It's also looking pretty good towards AFL, Lions and Geelong at the Gabba. No delays now for Ipswich Motorway. Centenary Highway is back up to speed northbound. 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It's Carol Park. Another check in 15 minutes on River 949 in the iHeart app.
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3: Coal's share price fell sharply today after the federal court handed down its verdict on the discounting scandal. Here's Chris Kohler again.
4: The share price was down today. Coal's fell 2.2% and it's now lost 9% over the last month. A lot of the damage comes down to reputation, because even if the eventual fine for misleading shoppers is $100 million, that'd only be about 10% of its profit from last year. So it's not devastating. But we'll have to wait and see what the penalty actually is. Overall, the ASX was steady today, and Commonwealth Bank rebounded slightly after its horror 10% fall yesterday. Woolworths shareholders were grimacing a bit too today. Its share price was down 1.3%. And the Australian dollar is buying 72 US cents, 62 euro cents, and 53 British pence.
5: The average price for unleaded petrol in Brisbane is $1.86 and $1.75 on the Gold Coast. Diesel is $2.35 in Brisbane. RACQ says fuel companies are hiking prices. Don't delay and buy now from stations charging $1.80 or less for regular unleaded.
6: Delta Goodrum will take the stage at the 70th Eurovision Song Contest in Vienna in a matter of hours. The Australian star competing with her new track, Eclipse.
7: When Delta Goodrum and Eurovision Eclipse. The Australian singer poised to represent her country on the world stage in Vienna.
8: You've just been rehearsing. How did it go?
9: It was great. I mean, when you're at Eurovision, you've got, like, you know, there's a lot going on the stage. So we had more smoke on this one. And so tonight I've got to make sure there's less smoke. We have to be like, when we eclipse.
7: Delta performing in the second semi-final tomorrow.
9: Of course we want to take it home. We want to invite everyone to Australia and show them how beautiful our country is.
8: We want to win.
9: Separate, yes.
7: This year, five nations, including Spain and Ireland, are boycotting the event because of Israel's continued participation. Protesters thrown out of the country's semi-final performance.
8: How do you feel about all of that?
9: I mean, I just stay true to what I got into music for, which is about unifying. And, you know, when you come to my shows, I say leave everything outside the door.
10: 35 countries competing this year at Eurovision. Fans from all over the world descending here on the Austrian capital for a week of glitter, drama and unforgettable performances.
9: I'm so grateful for the love and support. Keep flying the flag and I so appreciate the cheer on, and let's go Australia.
7: In Vienna, Hannah Sinclair, 9 News.
5: She may be one of Hollywood's biggest stars, but Margot Robbie has proudly confirmed she's a true blue Gold Coaster. Speaking on a London radio show, the Aussie actress setting the record straight on one detail the internet keeps getting wrong.
11: Do you know, the internet's had my place of birth wrong, like, the whole time. It says I was born in Dolby, which is where my family's from, but I wasn't. I was born on the Gold Coast. It's not a stupid rumour. It's just amazing that this far along it's still incorrect.
5: The only thing left to update now might be her Wikipedia page.
6: Next, we're live inside Suncorp Stadium to preview the Maroons' must-win Women's Origin match. Wayne Bennett's surprise endorsement for a rival halfback's Origin call-up.
5: At the end of sport, why pregnant women are hit so much harder by the flu.
12: It was another windy, cool and very wet day here on the coast. Some of that rain extending into the ranges today. We'll check some of the heaviest falls plus the radar with your full forecast shortly.
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1: Good evening from Suncorp Stadium, where the Maroons must win tonight's Origin match to keep the women's series alive. We'll be joined very soon by a Queensland legend to help preview the clash that kicks off Magic Round, where a host of men's Origin hopefuls will complete their final auditions.
2: Magic in the air when the Dolphins face South Sydney. The last time Christian Wolf's Finns and Wayne Bennett's Bunnies did battle, 70 combined points at Suncorp Stadium.
3: I don't think they'll be too much different from what we've seen in round one and too much different from what you've seen for the rest of the year. They play to their strengths.
2: Latrell Mitchell locked in to face the Dolphins tomorrow, overcoming a back injury, setting up a showdown with newly minted centre Jack Bostock.
4: Jack's a wonderful young man. I think the world of him. Got to grow up sometime.
2: A number of Finns are fighting for Origin selection tomorrow, including winger Selwyn Cobbo.
3: There's no doubt he's ready for it. He's played there before. He's shown what sort of impact he can make at that level. And you know, I just love the way that Selwyn's grown in confidence over the last month. You know, slowly we're just starting to see him back himself a little bit more and him show what he's capable of.
5: And you think he'd be up for the challenge, yes, if he was called upon?
4: Well, they only allowed 13. You've mentioned about 20 to me now, so we need to get off the subject.
2: Bennett happy to defend Maroons halfback hopeful Sam Walker amid criticism of his defence.
4: Sometimes young men need opportunities, and you know, he plays in the NRL every week. He's been in there for 4 or 5 years now and plays against these guys every week, so I don't see what the big deal is.
2: The Bunnies and Bulldogs both training at the home of the Brisbane Tigers to get Magic Round ready. Stephen Crichton's 150th NRL match, a chance to cement his Blues centre spot over Bronco Tony Staggs.
6: He's been one of New South Wales' best for the past number of seasons, and I know as a New South Wales fan I'd want him in the team.
2: Titan centre Jojo Fifita is embracing life as a potential Origin bolter for Billy Slater's Queensland squad.
7: A few of the boys at training are calling me Smokies for us, so it's definitely in my ear.
2: Scott Drinkwater is set to be joined by Luke Metcalf in the Dragon spine next year, with the Warriors half committing to the Red V on a 3-year deal. Matthew Sibikis, 9 News.
1: Jonathan Thurston joins us now ahead of tonight's do or die Women's Origin match for the Maroons. JT, how much is the home ground advantage going to benefit Queensland tonight?
8: Yeah, it's going to be huge. Back at our favourite ground, Lang Park, Suncorp Stadium, so for the Maroons. So it's a big opportunity for the girls to put on a show for the fans that's going to show up tonight.
1: They were only able to score the one try in Origin 1. Do you see them being able to put on a few more points here at Suncorp tonight?
8: Yeah, definitely. I think in game one there was a little bit of rust between the spine, the 9, 7, 6 and 1. So I think all this time in camp that they've had for game two will certainly help them ice those moments. So it's a huge game back at home, Suncorp Stadium, to level up the series. So I'm really looking forward to it. Lauren Brown and Kiri Aratu got a big job in getting the ball to Tamika Upton. She's the weapon. They can put her in space and hopefully score some points.
1: Enjoy the match, JT. I'll see you on the sideline.
8: Will do. Thank you.
1: Thanks. The Gold Coast Suns are feeling the heat, with their team manager being investigated by the AFL over links to a bookmaking firm. Coach Damien Hardwick lashing out over a series of questions discussing whether Mark Oppie should maintain his matchday role ahead of tomorrow's clash against Port Adelaide in Darwin.
9: I'm a football coach. I'm here to talk about the game and what it means to the Northern Territory people. If you want to take it down that path, talk to the CEO that controls the business aspect of the game. Are we clear? Are we clear? Are we clear? Let's be clear.
1: The Suns are chasing a remarkable 10 straight wins in the top end tomorrow. With two games left in the Premier League season, there are just 2 points separating the title contenders. Manchester City cruising to a 3-0 win over Crystal Palace to stay hot on the heels of leaders Arsenal. An historic Scottish Premiership race will go down to the final day, with Socceroo Cam Devlin scoring in the Hearts' 3-0 win. The Edinburgh club thought they just about won the league at home, but Celtic received a controversial late penalty in their game with Motherwell to prevail 3-2, which saw the away fans storm the field. Hearts and Celtic clash in Glasgow on the weekend. A win or draw will be good enough for the Hearts to win the league for the first time in 66 years. The Cleveland Cavaliers have recovered a two-game deficit and are now in the box seat to win their NBA Eastern Conference semifinal series against the Detroit Pistons. The Cavs claimed an overtime victory, 117-113 in Game 5, to edge ahead in the series, which they can now clinch with a win on Saturday morning. Queensland baseballer Brandon Bidwa has arrived in the big time, pitching his major league debut today with the Pittsburgh Pirates. It didn't all go to plan, giving up a home run in the 10-4 loss to Colorado, but for his mum, it was still worth making the long flight from Brisbane.
0: I'd do it all over again. I'm hurting hard, but worth it. Wouldn't want to be anywhere else.
10: That was my first time seeing her in probably, I don't know, over 2 years, so it was a pretty special moment to be out there on the field with her after the game.
1: Bidwa is the 37th Australian-born player to make the major leagues and the first to play for the Pirates. But it is all about State of Origin here tonight. Melissa, Joel, let's hope Queensland can get it done to push this series to a decider.
11: Yeah, I'm confident. Thank you, Bronte. As the flu season ramps up, new research is helping explain why pregnant women can become seriously ill from the virus. Melbourne researchers finding pregnancy can trigger an overactive immune response, allowing the infection to spread from the lungs into the bloodstream.
12: The inflammation isn't local. It can spread to the maternal cardiovascular system, resulting in what we call a vascular storm.
11: Experts warn pregnant women are 7 times more likely to end up in intensive care with the flu, with vaccination still considered the best protection.
13: From $2 billion to $12, and now much more. Tonight, why the snowy hydro has become a budget black hole. Just ahead, we take you inside what will be Australia's biggest battery.
11: And Gaz is here with another check on the weather. Gaz, there was plenty more rain about today.
14: Oh, there certainly was, Joel. Some heavy falls today, 20 to 40 millimetres. It's raining here at Broadbeach at the moment. Unfortunately, a bit of a damp start to the Blues on Broadbeach. The music festival runs right through until Sunday. We'll have a look at the activity on the radar next.
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13: A massive tenfold cost blowout is looming for Snowy Hydro 2.0. Tonight, Nine News has exclusive access to the multi-billion dollar project as it hits a major milestone.
24: Beneath these mountains in the Kosciuszko National Park, Australia's most extraordinary engineering project is taking shape.
25: Masks, please, everyone.
24: We're entering Snowy Hydro 2.0, a wickedly complex labyrinth of piped tunnels. They'll eventually be full of water and lead into this enormous cave, excavated almost a kilometre underground.
26: So from floor to ceiling, Dennis, this would fit the Leaning Tower of Pisa, but with slightly better engineering.
27: Yes, we don't want it to topple like the Tower of Pisa does.
24: From in here, a 6-turbine generator will deliver the equivalent of 26 million home batteries of power.
27: The purpose of the generator is actually to take excess electricity when it's sunny or windy, store it in a reservoir at the top, and release it when it's most needed.
24: Snowy 2.0 has had its problems. Florence, one of the four tunnel boring machines, was stuck for 11 months when she caused a sinkhole just 150 metres into the dig. Florence is now free, and we found her 7 kilometres into her task, or halfway.
26: This machine is massive. It's noisy and it's busy. It's tearing apart at the rock at the head. Florence is now not only working, but they reckon that it can knock off about a kilometre in the next 90 days.
24: At the other end of the project, workers gather for a milestone.
28: Here we go.
24: Eileen completing her 6-kilometre tunnel with a literal breakthrough.
26: The size and scale of this project, indeed Eileen herself, is only fathomable when you're up close. She's 11 metres wide and she's broken into this vast cavern where she'll be disassembled for possible reuse.
27: This is one of the most complex engineering projects underway in the world at the moment.
24: Two-thirds complete, this mega project is now chronically over budget. Originally costed at $2 billion, then six, then 12, now much more.
29: Is it fair to say that the cost of Snowy 2.0 is more like 20 plus billion?
27: Well, what we've said is that we're not going to finish it for 12 billion.
24: At least $22 billion, according to insiders, 11 times the starting price. But there's no going back on Snowy 2.0. Taxpayers are in it too deep. In the Snowy Mountains, Andrew Probyn, Nine News.
11: Time now for your full weather forecast. Gaz, any improvement in tomorrow's forecast?
30: A slight improvement on today. Today we had some pretty heavy falls, Joel. Tomorrow still showers, heaviest along the coast. They'll continue Saturday. If you're heading to Magic Round this weekend, definitely bring the raincoat. And if you're heading to Blues on Broadbeach over the weekend, especially Sunday here at Currawa Park for the main stage, gumboots will be a must. Heavier falls Sunday, Monday and into Tuesday. 5 days of more wet weather and those fresh southeasterly winds. Let's go to the radar now. Captured from about 9 o'clock this morning. As we mentioned, widespread falls of 10 to 20 millimetres along the coast. There were isolated falls of 20 to 40, the heaviest, 51 millimetres at Palmview between Brizzy and the Sunshine Coast. And out around Gatton to Toowoomba, less than 5 millimetres today, but good to see some of that rain extending into the ranges. Let's have a look at our flyover, temperature-wise, and well below average for May, restricted to the low 20s, those gusty southeasterlies, between 60 and 70 kilometres per hour on the coast. The top was 24 degrees at Ipswich, Gatton, and up on the Sunshine Coast, 22 for the Gold Coast, Coolangatta, and only 20 in Toowoomba. The weather map, a cold front bringing showers across the southwest of WA. Showers and storms ahead of the front for southern South Australia, and an unstable air mass over central Australia will start to deliver some rain through parts of the interior. While onshore winds in the east, that'll deliver coastal showers. They are set to continue. Now, interstate for the capital, showers in Perth tomorrow. If you're heading to Adelaide and Sydney, showers as well. Possible shower in Canberra. A sunny one for Melbourne and Hobart with temperatures in the low 20s. Darwin, a fine sunny day and a top of 33 degrees. So Queensland for Friday. If you're in Cairns, a shower or two. And also Mackay, partly cloudy in Townsville with a top of 29 degrees. A little bit of cloud in mid-20s around Rockhampton and Gladstone with a shower or two likely. Bundaberg, Maryborough and also Gympie. Inland, partly cloudy. We're looking at high 20s in Mount Isa and Longreach, mostly sunny Charleville and Roma. Here in the southeast, a partly cloudy day with a few showers along the coast and bayside suburbs. Possible shower around the western suburbs. Light to moderate southeasterlies. Daytime temperatures low to mid-20s. Moreton Bay, south-southeast, 10 to 20 knots. The sea's up to a metre and a half offshore. So Brisbane, a shower or two anytime from late morning with a top of 24 degrees. Your outlook, Saturday a shower or two likely, Sunday scattered showers, Monday and Tuesday cloudy and wet, Wednesday partly cloudy. Ipswich, a shower or two Saturday, a few showers Sunday, showers increasing though for Monday and continuing into your Tuesday. It will clear for Wednesday. Here on the Gold Coast, scattered showers across Saturday, but then increasing for Sunday. We're looking at heavier falls for Monday and Tuesday, 20 millimetres plus possible each day, and it should start to ease back on Wednesday, just a possible shower. Sunshine Coast, a few showers Saturday, scattered showers across Sunday, and then widespread showers Monday and Tuesday, easing to a partly cloudy day Wednesday, with daytime temperatures still around the low to mid-20s. So windy, wet for the next 5 days. We really won't get a break until the middle of next week, guys.
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28: Last look at your roads tonight. Getting some delays with a police incident on Ipswich Motorway. It's in Rocklea, blocking two westbound lanes after the Granard Road on-ramp. Single vehicle crash on Moggill Road, Chapel Hill eastbound after Fig Tree Pocket Road. Doing okay on the Western Freeway and Centenary Highway. Looks good on Logan Motorway. Wrapping up a crash Wembley Road through Berrinba. And got a crash reported now. Warwick Road, Yamanto near Ash Street. When a child is in hospital, Ronald McDonald House gives their family a community of support, warm meals and a place to rest. Because when a child is sick or injured, families days. It's Wild Karaka. We've got more traffic in the morning for you on River 949 and the iHeart app.
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1: 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We took the liberty of ordering you some money and Campo for breakfast in the morning. Enjoy.
2: I know you moved on to someone new. 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
2: 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Oh, I can't believe it.
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1: 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Where is that going?
2: 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It's amazing. Oh, I can't believe it.
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2: 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I can't believe it. I've never won anything in my life. 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
1: 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Where is that going?
2: 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It's amazing. Oh, I can't believe it.
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11: There is so much happening at the show. If you love your reptiles, the Venomous Snake Show is on after 9 o'clock. And, of course, who doesn't love the racing ducks? We've seen these before. So many times to see the racing ducks, whip-cracking demonstrations, the half-pipe show, which I can't wait to see, and there's dog high jumps happening. So something for everyone.
10: Yeah, come and see us. Marnie and Campo for breakfast, River 949. She don't care.

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3: Joining us is Sky News business editor Ross Greenwood. Now, Ross, they're saying this is a tall poppy tax revision designed to take away from those families that work hard with high productivity to create wealth. A lot of people upset. What's the first thing?
4: Yeah, well, I think number one is what are quite clearly broken promises. And those broken promises go to the heart of more than 50 times the Prime Minister said, I am not changing negative gearing, I am not changing capital gains tax. And yet now he's having to try and justify it by saying somehow circumstances have changed. Now, circumstances haven't changed. This, what they'll take to the next election, having made the changes, is really what Bill Shorten took to the election in 2016. He lost that election. And in 2019, he took the same thing to the election with the added thing of taking away dividend imputation on shares and lost that election. So it's believed to be long-held Labor Party, sort of, if you like, philosophy that they should get rid of negative gearing and that they should change the capital gains tax. They've now done it. And a lot of, in the justification that this will help young people get into homes, so you can understand that side of it. But then by taking away negative gearing, in my mind, it takes away the opportunity for many young people to use the same strategy that their parents, their grandparents used to acquire wealth to be able to end up owning their own home. And I think that's really what a lot of people are becoming upset about.
3: It's quite vague. Take any route to achieve the tax measures. And it'd be like borrowing a car from your friend to go to the shop, which is just a kilometre away, then jumping in the car, taking a different direction, going all the way around the world to end up at the same store.
4: I'll go back in history now for you. Back in 1985, another Labor government, which was Paul Keating was the Treasurer, Bob Hawke was the Prime Minister. Yeah. They also banned negative gearing. Now, at that time, what happened was that there was suddenly a lack of building, right? So not more houses, less houses built, because there wasn't the attraction to build those homes. And so as a result, there was a rental crisis that happened in both Sydney and especially in Perth, right? Especially in Sydney and Perth. Other places, okay, but still tight in every place. The real issue about the government doing this now is the fact that you've got a situation where there already is a very, very tight rental market.
5: Yeah.
4: So in every capital city, apart from Melbourne, the vacancy rate for available homes to rent is 1% or less. So that's super tight. So, you know, people who rent already know that it's tight. The regional areas, the same thing. Very hard to get rental properties. And so if you then add this on where there's no incentive to build and there's no incentive for supply, well, no homes get built. You get a rental crisis. Rents get jammed up. Mm. And so as a result, people also who own existing homes because of the change to the capital gains tax don't have an incentive to sell. It becomes a real virtuous circle. So, look, you know, it's going to be interesting. So to me, I'm wondering. And then they said, well, out of all this, we're going to get an extra 75,000 homes built. And I'm going, over 10 years?
5: Mm.
4: You know, the country's supposed to be building 240,000 homes per year.
3: Mm.
4: And you're saying this is going to add another, what, 7,500 homes, give or take? And that's a guess. So so it's a really, as I say, why they've done this is because of heartland Labor philosophy.
3: Mm.
4: And what it'll do is it'll make people who've got money change their strategy. And they'll end up, you know, borrowing money to put it into the stock market. And the reason for that is because they can still negatively gear shares, you can negatively gear commercial properties, you can negatively gear anything else, just not residential property. Sorry, one stipulation. Brand new residential property.
5: Yeah,
4: if you buy a new house, you can.
5: Yeah.
4: Your problem is, who's going to buy it off you when you want to sell it? Because they can't do it.
5: True.
3: Absolutely. Are we going back to Whitlam-esque policies of 60% tax? Keating introduced franking credits back in the day to stop double taxation, but they're saying that a trust that distribute to family investment companies will now pay tax in the trust at 30% and possibly again another 30% in the company.
4: I did the calculation last night. It ends up at 62.9% tax if you do it that way.
3: Wow.
4: So if you're if you're a family that owns a business, or they say that farming income will be exempt from this, but a lot of farms have got their family set up through trusts. Now, the idea is, just to explain it very simply, a trust is like a colander. So money, or investment income, dividends, everything goes into that colander and immediately falls out of the colander. And the beneficiaries could be mum, dad, two kids, whatever it is that they've got. And then generally what they'll do is that they'll have a corporate beneficiary, so a company that will sit up there and catch the remainder of the money. And so it's that corporate beneficiary with no, you know, no imputation for the 30% tax that's paid in the trust that will also then pay 30% on the balance, or 26%, whatever their tax rate is.
3: Yeah.
4: And so then it goes down to the individual who also pays the money as well when they get a dividend from their own company. And so it ends up that person in that situation pays 62% tax. Now, they'll all have to change and get rid of their trusts and create companies somehow to which won't be quite as efficient for them. And also trusts sometimes are used by people when they might be a little bit worried about, you know, sort of a child marrying or having an inappropriate relationship, which could cost the whole family a lot of money.
2: Yeah.
4: So this is a protection mechanism as well as being a mechanism that's used to try and spread income out so that you actually pay a lower rate of tax. So that's what a trust is all about.
3: All right. Well, we'll leave it there. Thank you so much for joining us, Ross.
4: No problems at all. Always a pleasure.
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5: Travelling well for the Ipswich Motorway, the Centenary and the Western Freeway, Logan Motorway, Mount Lindsay Highway, the M1 clear, Queen Street not too bad through Goodna, hassle-free through the Ipswich CBD, Cunningham Highway looking good between Willowbank and Worrellview, Ipswich Boona Road travelling well between Perga and Millbong, Brisbane Valley Highway at speed from Pine Mountain through to Ivanhoe Pocket, and a good run for the Warrego both ways between Ipswich and Toowoomba. The Toowoomba range does slow up westbound under the saddle, Toowoomba bypass doing okay early. Hurry, the Cupra winter demo sale ends May 31, including a 3-year service pack across the entire Cupra range. 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Glenall Grove, another check in 15 minutes on River 949.
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2: Now, we're talking things that people do for the very first time, Marnie, because we had Dave Cullen on just a little earlier and what people are talking about, and we were talking about feet, no shoes and what have you, but he shared something with you that he's done for the very first time, and he's back with us.
3: Yes. Well, he said, I've got my feet out at the moment in his thongs, and there's a reason for that. Dave, share with us what you just...
4: Well, there is. I sort of been wearing thongs a bit more now that I'm driving trucks again.
2: Mm-hmm.
4: And, of course, like, as you get through autumn, your feet get a bit knocked around, crusty and all the rest of it.
2: Mm-hmm.
4: So I kind of thought I might go and try one of them. Is it a manicure, pedicure?
3: Pedicure
4: is for your feet, isn't it?
3: Yeah, pedicure. Manicure is hands.
4: Yeah. Mm-hmm. Yeah, so I went and got one of them done.
3: Pedicure.
4: I'm in shock. Yeah. No. It was really good, mate. It was really good. And my feet feel really good. So now I'm wearing my thongs and showing everyone my feet. I'm not going to pay like $80 to get that done and then not show off my feet.
3: Show off your toes. So he's got his he's got his good thongs on and he's showing
2: everyone. What about your nail fungi? Yeah.
3: No. Well, they clean your feet. That's what I'm saying.
4: No, they clean that.
3: Yeah. And they clean it all. Yep.
4: And it saves me bending down in the shower, and no one wants to see that.
2: Okay.
4: Trying to wash my feet.
2: I don't want to see that. I can't get that out of my head now, Dave.
3: I can't get that out of my head.
4: So go and sit in there with all the folks and get your feet done.
3: Yes, and you get the massage chair, and then they do the hot stones, up your calves and everything.
4: Chair.
3: Oh, yeah, Dave.
4: And then, mate, wait till you feel your pedals in the car then. They'll feel so nice.
2: Oh. You're not going to get me in a pedicure chair.
3: Yes, go. I think you should. I think Dave, you should take him in. Definitely. There's so many places in town. Yes. Where I get my nails done down here.
2: We're men, Dave.
3: No. Oh, it doesn't matter. Get over it. Go and get your feet done.
4: You're new age men, mate.
3: That's right.
4: New age men. We're allowed to go for a pedicure.
3: No, Dave's done it for the very first time. Mm. See? What have you done for the first time? Good. He loves it. You know what I've done for the first time? I'm learning, well, I don't know how long this is going to last. I'm trying to learn how to ride my kids' skateboard because when we moved, I found the skateboards. But I've been doing it when they're not home because I don't want to do it in front of them.
2: No, I wouldn't do that
3: in case I fall off. And I have fallen a few times. The dog sits there with you and the dog puts its head on the side. Like, what is she doing? It's great, though. I love it.
2: Jody's in Red Bank Plains.
3: I know.
2: G'day, Jay. What have you done for the first time?
5: I became a teacher's aide.
2: Oh, fabulous. Great. That's a great thing.
5: Yeah. It's actually quite rewarding looking after other people's children other than your own.
2: Yeah, that's awesome.
3: Do they listen to you more than your own, Jode? Because I would think that's probably...
5: Absolutely.
3: Yeah. Isn't it weird? Because it's almost like you've got that authority role, so they listen to you. But when you go home, your kids will go, no, absolutely not, not having any of
2: this. Are you allowed to shout out the school, Jode, or keeping that anonymous?
5: Red Bank Plains State School, but they're both going nuts at me now because they've heard what I've said.
2: Oh, your kids. Your kids now,
3: okay, see again. That's my point, isn't
2: Good
3: it?
2: Good on you, Jody. Yeah. That's
3: that's awesome.
2: Try something like that. James is in Crow's Nest. James, what have you done for the first time?
6: I had my driver's license for 15 years before I got my first speeding ticket.
2: Oh, no.
3: You don't want that. Oh, you poor thing.
2: Yeah.
3: Right.
2: What were you doing?
6: 68 to 60 zone back in the day.
2: Serves yourself right. Well, you know, we've all been there. I got no sympathy.
6: Yeah, but hang on. The kicker was I was chasing the police car.
2: Oh,
6: he was speeding.
2: Oh, well, they're allowed to, aren't they?
3: There we go.
2: They might have been on a job.
3: It's a tit for tat between the two. Yeah.
6: They keep claiming operational issue.
2: James. No
3: James,
2: excuse.
3: Anyway, all right, James. Thank you for sharing. Go and get your feet done with Dave Cullen. I think you should. You will love it. You will absolutely love it.
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3: River 949, traffic, every 15 minutes on your way to work.
4: Roadworks continue again today. Rosewood-Marburg Road southbound through Rosewood and through Tallagalla. Also got some roadworks for Kanangra Street in both directions in Redbank Plains. Building fire through Igleby for Thornside Street around Tabar Place. Also a crash in Archerfield for Boundary Road eastbound before Bonesed Road. 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
3: Emily Blunt, Marnie.
4: Mm.
3: She's on Jimmy Fallon.
4: Yeah, yeah. And, of course, she's been doing press for, you know, the movie Devil Wears Prada 2, which is out at the moment. And they were talking about, well, the fact that, you know, she's now got her family since the last movie and that because it's a fashion movie, what are the kids into and what kind of fashion? And, you know, she basically said they don't listen to her, but they do emulate a few of the superstars. Take a listen.
3: Okay.
5: Yeah, mine are really into fashion.
6: What fashion are the kids into? I mean,
5: everything, but they want zero advice from me. I was like, guys, I'm in a pretty big fashion movie, but they were like...
6: Kind of a big deal.
5: Yeah, it's like a no notes thanks situation. Yeah, my older one is more like Avril Lavigne.
6: Yeah.
5: And my little one's like Jennifer Lopez.
3: Right, okay. Yeah. Well, if you don't know who Avril Lavigne is... Well, that's a fashion in itself, Marnie, being a skater boy.
4: I know. And my eldest daughter is a bit going down that path at the moment.
3: She's wearing long shorts, is she?
4: Not long shorts,
3: helmets?
4: No. But
3: knee pads.
4: No, she's got this beanie thing that she likes to get around in. Mm-hmm. That's... It, and it's

0: It's a little anime as well. It's a bit anything that's black. She's got the choker chain thing going on.
1: Right. And
0: yeah. Really big high boots. I'm a bit concerned. Yeah, yeah. And then the little one, no, she's not quite got there yet.
1: Right.
0: Yeah, if it's black and if it looks miserable, she'll wear it. Yeah.
1: Yeah.
0: Yeah.
1: Well, you got to have the language when you're a skater as well.
2: Nick Mana.
0: Oh, no. She's not doing that.
1: That's what you got to say.
0: Other things, but not that.
1: And J-Lo. What does J-Lo wear?
0: Not much.
1: Not much.
0: No. She looks amazing, though.
1: She's got a great...
0: I mean, she normally... Yeah, I know.
1: Great
0: yeah,
1: bum.
0: She does have a great bum. And she's always shaking it around on stage. But she's always got, I mean, more like the leotard kind of thing. And I've seen her in, like, the dresses with the big tassels hanging off them. But that's her stage wear.
1: How old is she now? She looks great. I think she's over 50.
0: She'd have to be, I think. Oh, she's stunning. Yeah. Absolutely stunning. But, okay, so who are your kids emulating and what are they dressing like? Because I know it... Yeah, I will often say to my kid, you're not wearing that, go and get changed.
1: Oh, look, I'm the same. My daughter.
0: Yeah.
1: She styles herself around Sabrina Carpenter, I think it is. Well, she wears these little shorts, but they look like a skirt. Okay,
0: they're called a skort.
1: A skort, yes.
0: Yes.
1: I said, you're not wearing that. As your dads do. You're not wearing that out.
0: Well, actually, I said that to my daughter last night. We're going out for dinner.
1: I said, go
0: and get dressed. And she came out in a pair of short denim shorts. I said, where do you think you're going? She said, to dinner.
1: It goes right up. And I'm thinking, of you, what are you wearing? Hope you've got knickers on.
0: Yeah.
1: And she says, they're shorts. I go, what? What's going on in the world?
0: All right. What are your kids getting around in?
1: Donna's in Murphy's Creek. G'day, Donna. How are you going? What are your kids getting around in? What are they wearing?
3: I've got this daughter, she's very luxurious. And she's getting around in Lizzo. Clothes. And it's showing the table time.
0: Oh, no.
1: Oh, no.
3: It's disgusting.
1: It's about damn time. No, it's not about damn time. No camel toe.
3: No.
0: Oh, come on, that's right.
1: I mean, Lizzo is beautiful.
3: Oh,
1: voluptuous and beautiful.
0: Yes, yeah, so, yeah, absolutely. Absolutely, but okay. All right, Donna, put that away.
1: You can't blame Lizzo. Blame activewear. Actually, there's some activewear sale on. You can buy secondhand activewear. Who's buying secondhand activewear?
0: I do not want activewear that's been...
1: Like Lizzo.
0: Anywhere else.
1: It's out of control.
0: All right, okay, come on, what else?
1: Rob's on Kent.
0: Hello.
1: In Kentville. Go, Rob. Who are your kids emulating? What are your kids... Who you did? Your kids dress like?
4: My nephew, he's... he's sort of emulating Kanye West, you know, with the... Adidas shoes and the gold chains.
1: Oh, dude. Yeah. Messing with the broke. Yeah, right.
4: Yeah.
1: Yeah, they call those Eshays,
4: mate. They all emulated somebody at one stage.
1: Oh, that's
0: Do Eshays
1: right.
0: wear the gold chains? I know they've
1: Well, they wear Adidas. Adidas
0: gear. The Adidas.
1: Adidas. Well, it's actually Adidas.
0: It's Adidas.
1: It's his name, Adidas.
0: Addy. Okay.
1: Right. All right. Well, no.
0: That's unfortunate, Rob.
1: Yes. It's unfortunate.
0: That's just unfortunate.
1: I don't know who my son's emulating at the moment.
0: He's got the little...
1: Oh, he looks like a 70s adult movie star.
0: Oh, I love that. I mean, no.
1: You don't love it. Don't say that.
0: No, I'm trying to... Oh, my God. That just got awkward. No, I like his moustache. I like that.
1: It's like the 1970s.
0: I like facial hair.
1: Beauty nuke. Yeah.
0: That's a real thing.
1: That's his favourite song. Bow chicka wow wow.
0: I have noticed that a lot of real estates have the moustache. Have you noticed that? The younger guys, they've all got the mo going. Not so much the beard, but it's a mo.
1: I mean, he's growing long hair
0: What's
1: now
0: the
1: too.
0: Go with the mo? Has he got a mullet?
1: Yes.
0: Of course he does.
1: He's a beautiful looking man.
0: I know he is.
1: Comb your hair.
0: I don't think it's combing. It's just have a decent cut. Okay, right, that was stressful.
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2: Roadworks continue again today. Rosewood Marburg Road southbound through Rosewood and through Tallagalla. Also got some roadworks for Canangra Street in both directions in Redbank Plains. Building fire through Igleby for Thornside Street around Tabar Place. Also a crash in Archerfield for Boundary Road eastbound before Bonnetted Road. 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
7: 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I can't wait. 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
1: It's 50 grand in your pocket, in going into your bank account.
2: Are you serious? Are you having me on? 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I can't believe it. I've never won anything in my life. I've been trying to get through for weeks.
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1: You sound stunned.
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1: Okay, 50 grand. Where is that going?
2: Probably off the mortgage. It's amazing. Oh, I can't believe it.
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15: River 949 traffic, every 15 minutes on your way to work.
16: Roadworks continue for another day. Rosewood Marburg Road southbound around Uri Road through Rosewood and through Tallagalla. Emergency roadworks for Canangra Street both directions through Redbank Plains. A building fire in Eggerby, Thornside Street around Tavan Place, and also got a crash in Archerfield, Boundary Road eastbound around Budesert Road yet to be wrapped up as well. Hurry, the Cupra winter demo sale ends May 31, including a 1.9% comparison rate on Cupra Leon and Terrama. 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
17: Hi there, it's Tony Thompson with your news update. A reward could be on the table to help identify those behind the vandalism. The statue of a World War I soldier in Ipswich. Ipswich City Council workers discovered the 1980 Eberville War Memorial statue missing its head, arm and rifle at around 7:30 a.m. on May 8. Police were notified soon after. Ipswich Councillor Andrew Antonelli says he plans to lodge the motion for the reward at the next council ordinary meeting. Anyone heading to Magic Round in Brisbane this weekend is being warned there will be train delays on Ipswich and Springfield lines after an 11th-hour attempt to resolve the issue fell apart. Unions have been undertaking strike action as part of their negotiations for a new EBA, with another day of talks at the Fair Work Commission yesterday failing to come to any sort of deal. Flu season is ramping up across Queensland, with health authorities urging people not to ignore symptoms. West Moreton Health Chief Operating Officer Dr. Jeremy Wellwood says the best way to beat it is to get the free vaccination early. He says anyone, though, feeling very unwell or unsure should always reach out to their GP.
18: But influenza can sometimes just be associated with some fever and some sore throat. But people that have very high fevers with muscular aches and pains, but anything that you are not familiar with in terms of the normal cough and cold, then it's always best to seek advice.
17: And Somerset is chasing tourism gold in 2026. Toogoolawa is a finalist again in the top tiny tourism town category after silver in 2025 and bronze in 2024. Well, Esk enters the top small tourism town category for the first time. Somerset Mayor Jason Wentz says they're both beautiful, charming towns.
19: Unbelievable effort from the people of Toogoolawa, the tourist operators, just wonderful towns. And I mean, if you visit them, and I mean, you know them well, wonderful country charm where you just feel at home as soon as you get there.
17: To vote, visit the QTIC website.
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20: Morning, I'm Phoebe Humphrey. The opposition leader says his budget reply has laid out the coalition's plan for Australia. It includes linking bracket creep with inflation and a ban on non-citizens from accessing welfare, even if they've been paying tax. Angus Taylor is also promising huge cuts to migration, telling 7:30 the exact numbers would be guided by available housing.
21: I am not going to allow the net overseas migration get to a number which is beyond the housing we have in this country.
20: One person has died and several others are injured after a bus rollover in Queensland. The Flicks bus crashed on the Bruce Highway at Gumloo between Townsville and Bowen yesterday afternoon. Two people are fighting for life. 13 others were also taken to hospital. The Aussies who were on board that hantavirus cruise ship will arrive in Perth today. The five Aussies and Kiwi have all tested negative but will have to quarantine for 3 weeks. And Delta Goodrum is taking to the Eurovision stage in Vienna in the second round of the competition's semis this morning. The grand final is on Sunday.
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20: In sport, the Cats dished out revenge on the Lions with a 41-point win in their AFL Grand Final rematch at the Gabba. Sean Manner kicked 5 goals, telling 7 it felt good.
23: You're not really thinking too much. It's kind of that bit of flow state. Obviously, some soft drops are really nice from the big boys here. I don't really get that many touches, so that's nice.
20: New South Wales has retained the Women's Origin Shield with a 14-10 victory over Queensland in Game 2 at Suncorp, and a bombshell from Sam Kerr with Chelsea confirming she's leaving at the end of the season after more than 6 years. That's the latest news and sport.
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3: River 949, weather.
13: A partly cloudy day ahead with a medium chance of showers, most likely in the late morning and afternoon with light winds. Tops of 24 for Esk, 25 for Beaudesert and 25 for Ipswich.
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1: It's the highlight of a year, man.
2: It is. Here we are.
1: Here we are, 2026 Ipswich show. It's on till Sunday, and no better way to spend it in our Furniture Corps Lazy Boys, Marnie.
2: I'm very excited. Mine rocks. I hope it literally does rock, but hopefully I don't nod off to sleep because it's so comfortable.
1: No, it's fantastic. Now, loads of things happening today. We're going to have a chat with the Ducks again.
2: Oh, we love the Ducks.
1: The Ducks, the Snakes. We're going to do a bit of whip cracking.
2: Oh, fantastic.
1: Get out the chainsaws, do some chainsaw racing.
2: And, of course, for the kids today, because they are at home, off school for a holiday, there is the Peppa Pig live appearance show. So we'll get into more of that throughout the morning. But we are here at the Iffy Show.
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0: River 949, Marnie and Campo for breakfast, broadcasting live from the 2026 Ipswich show. Now, Marnie, someone's cleaned this river over. It's spotless at the moment.
1: I know.
0: I think the guys from the vacuum shop, Jason and Kylie.
1: They have provided us with a fantastic vacuum, and because you know how much I love to vacuum, it's my thing. I have about four different types of vacuums, and I said, listen, we can't have guests coming in here without this looking good, because, you know, we've had wet weather and all that stuff, so yes.
0: Absolutely.
1: I may bust it out through the show, so if you hear a noise in the background, it's me just keeping tidy.
0: Okay. Well, the show, come on down, it's just looking spectacular this morning. Now, because the clouds all dissipated, and it looks like it's going to clear up for a great show today. Loads of stuff happening. Airtime FMX. We've got the David Manchin Horsemanship Show. Peppa Pig live on stage today. The Farmyard Dash. Derek's Car Washer here again. It's just going to be huge.
1: Also, the fireworks finale tonight at 8:30. All right. So, yeah, check that out. The Dog High Jump Arena. The Venomous Snake Show. Because we've caught up with these guys before. They're amazing.
0: We'll get them back on. Because I know you get scared every time.
1: No, I had the snake last time. You should have the snake this time.
0: Really?
1: Yeah, yes.
0: I don't think
1: really.
0: So.
1: Yeah, no, I think you should. I think you should. No, look, I've got my gum boots on. You're going to be fine because the fun of the show is the fun of the show. No weather stops that, so it's all good. You'll have a great time here today. So much to see.
0: Yeah, come on down. We're here for 3 days of action-packed show stuff. Marnie and Campo, River 949.
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4: Traffic on the Centenary Highway is a busy run from Sumner through towards Jindalee. There are no delays for traffic on the Western Freeway. Ipswich Motorway is also kind of building around Centenary Highway interchange, but mostly things are still looking good. Dinner's easy with National Pies. Fresh from the fridge, ready in 15 minutes, and 30% off this week at Woolworths. National Pies, proudly Tassie, proudly different. It's Carol Park, another check in 15 minutes on River 949 and the iHeart app.
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1: Yeah, a fresh concerns for a superstar that is going through a bit of a rough time at the moment. Really hoping things were working out, but I'm not sure about it. I'll update you with this latest info next.
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2: Fresh concerns for Brittany, Marnie.
3: Yeah, fresh concerns. And look, this is kind of a witness who saw this happen in a restaurant that has passed it on to sources at TMZ. So Brittany, obviously we've seen that she was going to put herself into rehab after the recent DUI charges and so forth. She was out with a couple of friends at a restaurant called Blue Dog Tavern in Sherman Oaks in California, where she was seen screaming at the table and even barking at times while she was sitting there having dinner, which is a bit of a concern. So a restaurant patron claimed that she walked by their table holding a knife at one point and was sparking fears of why she was doing that walking through the restaurant. She was also seen feeding her male companion dinner while she was at the table and telling people that she loved them. And they said she could have just been being in good nature. I mean, who knows?
2: Well,
3: I guess these are just things that were witnessed.
2: Yeah, that's
3: and
2: what Brittany does.
3: Exactly. She went out to the door and lit a cigarette, which she was asked to put out. And apparently, after they had left the restaurant, her table looked like a toddler had eaten there. There was food, there was stuff, there was mess everywhere. But her security team kind of came in and took her home.
2: So okay.
3: Let's hope she is okay.
2: Well, she's not okay. She hasn't been okay for years.
3: She is not okay. No, no, with some of the things that are going on.
2: That's right.
3: Yes. Now, Barnsey, this was a really interesting snippet of an interview that I came across, and he was talking about, obviously, his son, David Campbell, and why he waited to tell David that he was his dad until David was 10 years of age. Have a listen to this.
2: It wasn't like you couldn't tell.
3: No.
4: Well, it was, you know, there was a, it was very complicated. I mean, David was born when I was 16, and really at that point I couldn't look after myself, let alone him. You know, I didn't just sort of waltz back into David's life when he was 10 and say, hey, I'm your dad. I was going to see David from the day he was born, but he didn't know who I was. I'd turn up and, you know, the Scottish uncle, but I wasn't allowed to tell him that I was his father. His grandmother had made a point of that, and I think that was a mistake. And it got really complicated as I got more famous, and as he was growing up, the grandmother got more demanding. Eventually, my wife, who's much wiser than me, she sort of said, look, he needs to know. He needs to know. And so we told him. And it was a huge shock to him. And he was reeling for a long time. And I think music, like me, saved his life, you know? He found out who he was. And it wasn't about living up to what his grandmother or his mother thought or what I thought. He did his own thing by himself. And suddenly all our relationships got better.
3: Yeah.
2: Oh, that's awesome.
3: Good. Yeah. I mean, 16, I didn't know that part, that he was only 16 when he had him.
2: That changes
3: 100%.
2: Things completely, especially back in that day.
3: Oh, exactly. And we all know what it was like in those times.
2: Yeah.
3: So, yeah.
2: 100%. But you know what? If someone like Barnsley came up and said, I'm your dad, I go, great.
3: That's wonderful. I know.
2: That's awesome. I'll tell all my mates.
3: I know, right. All right. That's your latest mud. All new Nissan Navara on sale now. 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
6: River 949, traffic, every 15 minutes on your way to work.
7: There are level crossing signals malfunctioning for Carrabin Rosewood Road near Haggerty's Avenue through Carrabin. Traffic is heavy for Centenary Highway northbound and building through towards the Jindalee Bridge. No delays on the Western Freeway, and it's also looking good for Centenary Highway southbound at Springfield Lakes at traffic lights. 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It's Carol Park. Another check in 15 minutes on River 949 and the iHeart app.
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9: Hi there, it's Tony Thompson with your news update. Man has been rushed to hospital following a vehicle and pedestrian incident in Brisbane Southwest overnight. Emergency services were called to the Ipswich motorway at Rocklea just before 6 p.m. Queensland Ambulance says the man suffered a significant head injury, was taken to the PA hospital in a potentially life-threatening condition. A Dinmore man accused of murdering 19-year-old Crystal Monks has been refused bail in a Brisbane court. News Corp reports lawyers for Michael Kurt Pringle argued he should be released to live in Ipswich while awaiting trial later this year. Miss Monks was killed at a Bundamba home on February 5, 2023. Matter has been adjourned until early June. Locals are being encouraged to take part in this year's Walk Safely to School Day, with sign-ups now open. The initiative gets underway next Friday for the 27th year, highlighting the benefits for children's health and education around crossing roads safely.
10: When people actually do it, many of them say, why aren't we doing this every day? And that's the aim. Let's get kids happy and healthy.
9: That's Pedestrian Council CEO Harold Scrooby speaking there. And the Ipswich Jets captain has reflected on their 28-all draw against the Central Queensland Capras in the Queensland Cup at the weekend. Results sees the Jets slip to third on the ladder.
11: I thought we're probably on the good end of a draw this time. I know there's, if that makes sense, you can get those bad ends of draw where you think you probably should have won and you walk away at 1 point. I thought we're probably a little bit substandard to our standard anyway on the weekend, just gone. So we came home with something. At least we didn't come home empty-handed.
9: That's Moses Mbai speaking there. The Jets are on a bye in the Q Cup this weekend. They next play at home against the Tweed Seagulls on May 24.
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12: Morning, I'm Phoebe Humphrey. Investigations continue into a deadly bus rollover in Queensland. One person has died and two others are fighting for life after yesterday's crash on the Bruce Highway between Townsville and Bowen. 13 others were taken to hospital in a stable condition. Angus Taylor has used his budget reply speech to promise huge cuts to migration and to eliminate bracket creep. The opposition leader says a coalition government would slash migration by 40%, with the exact number based on housing availability. While he's again promised to repeal the government's changes to negative gearing and capital gains tax.
13: The coalition will fight like hell to prevent Labor's toxic taxes from becoming law.

0: If they do, I commit that a coalition government I lead will repeal them.
1: One Nation has now passed Labor in the first major poll since the budget. The Roy Morgan poll is primary support for Pauline Hanson's party at 32%, ahead of Labor on 28.5%. And Madonna, Shakira and BTS will co-headline the first ever FIFA World Cup final halftime show.
2: Brothers League's Club Ipswich, celebrating 50 years and over $5 million community support over the past 10 years.
3: The 949, your sport now.
1: In sport, the Women's Origin Shield is returning to New South Wales following a 14-10 win over Queensland in Game 2 at Suncorp Stadium. Blues coach John Strange says they did the jersey proud.
4: Queensland kept coming, we knew they were going to, and these girls just didn't give up.
1: The Cats have won last night's AFL Grand Final rematch at the Gabba, thumping the Lions by 41 points, Geelong booting 5 unanswered goals to start the third quarter. And the end of an era for Sam Kerr, with Chelsea confirming she'll depart at season's end after more than 6 years. That's the latest news and sport.
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3: River 949 weather.
7: A partly cloudy day with a medium chance of showers, most likely in the late morning and into the afternoon. Light winds with tops of 25 for Gatton, 25 for Boona and 25 for Ipswich.
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0: 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And joining us from the Racing Ducks is Craig Melville. Craigo, how are you?
1: Oh, good morning, Campo. Hey, mate, we've got beautiful weather for the Ducks at the moment.
0: Oh, it's fantastic. Now, look, it was only 12 months ago, Marnie, that we launched the Ed Sheeran campaign. And guess who's joining us this morning? Egg Sheeran.
2: The duck, yeah.
1: Yeah, he just dropped in for a bit of a quack up, I think, mate.
0: You got them all, Craig. So they're racing ducks, right? Tell us how you race ducks.
1: Well, it started off as a bit of a joke, but it got really serious after a while. People realise how cute they are. And we've worked out they've got cognitive ability. That means they can problem solve.
0: Right. Mm-hmm.
1: And then once they clued onto what we wanted them to do, they were all over it, eh?
0: Okay, so what, you line them up on a racetrack of some sort?
1: Well, they've got a fully customised racetrack for the, we call it the Duck Arena, so everyone's got to duck over and have a look at it. And we just kept throwing different obstacles and things at them, and they just all over it. So everyone says, who's going to win? Well, I mess with them. I chase the obstacles up, and they mess with my head. Who's going to win?
0: Now, some of the names of the ducks, you've got Ed Sheeran. Who else you got racing?
1: Oh, we've got Kim Carquackin. She'll be on track.
2: Is she?
1: Yeah, we've got Justin Beaker. Oh, we've got Captain Quacksparrow from the Pirates of the Caribbean, just to name a few.
2: Now, Ed Sheeran is wearing a fuchsia type of colour. So they've all obviously got their own racing colours,
1: have they?
2: Yeah,
1: they've all got their own bandanas.
2: Right.
1: So I call it their racing silks. So
2: yes.
1: There's eight in a race, and we do three races per session. So the first session's like it's 10:20 today.
0: Yeah, fabulous.
2: And
0: all right.
2: So calm. Look at
0: Egg
2: sitting
0: no
2: here. I'm just having a
0: coming from
2: pack
0: the duck.
2: Of Egg Sheeran here. He's just chilling out.
1: Normally
2: he's
1: a real quack up, but he's handled it really well. He's as you know, Egg Sheeran will be all over the media. Would have done lots of media before. So.
2: Actually, sure. His silks are the same colour as the mural up there. So you should go and get a selfie up there with Egg Sheeran with Egg Sheeran, and we'll send it off to him. He'd love that.
0: Are they all the same type of duck?
1: Yeah, they're all Indian runners.
0: Right.
1: So but Indian runners come in various colours. So people think they're different ducks because the colours. No, Indian runners come in various colours, and they really astound me how clever they are.
2: Yeah. Do you ever have all the ducks in a row, mate?
1: Yeah, I've got sometimes.
0: Well, how do they race?
1: I've got 30 of them, so it takes a bit of getting them all in the row, but they're really switched on. It's funny, when you come over and watch the show, I have a series of music that you play, like the warm-up for the race.
2: Yeah. Oh, really?
1: And then we put on the dun-da-da-dun-da-da-da-da-da, and then they're right up on the starting gate, ready to run. So,
2: what's their warm-up music? What do they like to warm up to?
1: Well, I put in a bit of real theatrical, like Western type stuff. Oh. That's the lead up to the race. And then there's this song called Trumpet Fanfare.
2: Yeah.
1: And that's to let them know, and they're all up there stretching, and you'll see them stretch their legs out and bending their beaks back, ready to go.
2: Is that right?
1: Yeah,
2: all right.
1: And they go through the warm-up routine every time. It's a real quack-up.
0: Any of the ducks just try and fly away there?
1: No, these guys can't fly.
0: Right, good.
1: Yeah, okay. The only time they fly, we've got some tubes that they run through. When they come out of the tube, it's a big sprint to the finish line, so they flap their wings to get to the finish line first.
2: Very competitive ducks, they know the only time to stretch those wings
1: is
2: to get across.
1: And people say, how do you make them run? We don't make them do anything. We just work with their natural ability. And people say, do you starve them? No, they just love what they do.
2: They enjoy it.
1: They really enjoy it.
0: No whip quacking?
1: No. Well, there's whip quacking right beside us.
0: Craigo, you've got to go and check it out. You're here for the 3 days of the show, so it's going to be fantastic.
1: Mate, unbelievable. They'll run, hell will shine, these guys.
0: Yeah, awesome. Craig Melville. Now, Melville's Entertainment and, of course, the Racing Ducks. Where are you?
1: We're down in the Lane area, so if they come right along there, there's plenty of amazing things to see, and I'd like to thank the Ipswich Show Society for getting us along. And, mate, we get the biggest crowds everywhere we go. We're from North Queensland. We come down in January. We haven't been home yet.
0: Oh, my gosh. That is awesome, mate.
2: Fantastic.
0: Congratulations, Craigo. Thanks for joining us.
1: No worries, Campo. Have a wonderful day, guys.
0: Yeah.
1: And come and see us at the Ipswich Show.
0: Yeah, just one of the great things at the Ipswich Show. Marnie and Campo for breakfast, River 949.
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4: River 949 traffic. Every 15 minutes on your way to work. The level crossing signals are malfunctioning for Carrabin Rosewood Road near Haggerty's Avenue at Carrabin, and traffic has started to build for Centenary Highway northbound towards the Jindalee Bridge. No delays for Western Freeway. It's a little busy for Ipswich Motorway around Centenary Highway and heading through towards Oxley Road, but also it's not a bad run so far. Hurry. 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
2: Well, the Ipswich show, Marnie, isn't the only big event, and we're talking the magic round this weekend. It's going to be absolutely huge. Broncos under a little bit of pressure. They haven't won the last couple of games, but they're on up against the Waz on Sunday. Let's hope they get a bit of a win.
3: Do you think they will? What's your feeling?
2: Why they're going, no, I don't, actually.
3: Right.
2: But, you know, it's going to be huge. That
3: it will be huge. I know a lot of people
2: Caxton Street will be going off this weekend.
3: Yes, a lot of people doing get-togethers and watching the games. I know a few friends have gathered the peeps around this weekend for the magic round.
2: Yeah.
3: So I'm waiting for my son to say, can we have that at home? It's the answer's no, son, if you're listening.
2: Well, all the hotels in town, they'll just be absolutely packed out. Look, I'm not sure about what's happening with the industrial action. I mean, it's not a good thing having the trains.
3: Well, no, not at this time when everyone coming in and out and wanting to get in and, you know, go to the venue places and watch the games.
2: Yeah, so well, the only people who'd be happy about that is Canberra because they're the only ones not playing in the magic round.
3: Quite possibly.
2: They don't care.
3: Quite possibly. You got the bar open at your place?
2: I'll have it open.
3: Yeah.
2: I'll have a few brewskis.
3: Okay, well, we might come to your place.
2: Go to the Broncos.
3: Exactly.
2: Go to the Waz, my brother. Brother played
3: the
2: boat.
3: That's what I mean. How's that going to work?
2: Well, exactly.
3: He'll be saying, go the Waz.
2: He'll be going, go the Cowboys, go St. George, go the Gold Coast.
3: All right. Of course, that's happening this weekend. And as well, as we've just said, the show is in town. Yes.
2: The magic round. That's what people are talking about. River 949.
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18: River 949, traffic, every 15 minutes on your way to work.
5: the level crossing signals are malfunctioning for Carrabin Rosewood Road near Haggerty's Avenue at Carrabin, and traffic has started to build for Centenary Highway northbound towards the Jindalee Bridge. No delays for Western Freeway. It's a little busy for Ipswich Motorway around Centenary Highway and heading through towards Oxley Road, but also it's not a bad run so far. Hurry. 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
19: Hi there, it's Tonya Thompson with your news update. A home in Logan has been gutted by fire overnight. Queensland Fire Department says crews arrived to find the Eagleby property fully involved at around 4 a.m. Five fire crews were called to the scene, with it taking nearly an hour for firefighters to contain it. No one was inside at the time. Fire investigators will return to the scene later today. Ipswich Council is looking at offering a reward to catch whoever vandalised a statue of a World War I soldier. Ipswich Council workers found the damaged statue at the Ebervar War Memorial last Thursday morning. The shocking incident saw the soldier's head decapitated, an arm and rifle missing. Ipswich Councillor Andrew Antonelli is now planning to put forward a motion for a reward at the next council meeting. Health experts are warning of a particularly bad flu season on the way once again this year. Already, Queensland has recorded thousands of cases. West Moreton Health Chief Operating Officer Dr. Jeremy Wellwood says that the way to get on top of the flu is to vaccinate.
20: Vaccination is the best way of keeping yourself well, but it's also keeping your family well. But also, it's a good way of taking pressure off the hospital system, which can experience a higher number of patients each year.
19: And Somerset has two towns in the running for Queensland's top town tourism honours this year. Toogoolawa is back as a tiny town finalist for the fourth year in a row, while Est debuts in the top small tourism town category. Voting is now open, with Somerset Mayor Jason Wendt calling on the community to support both towns.
21: Both of the towns, whether you arrive via car or whether you arrive on the rail trail, because both of them are connected to the Brisbane Valley Rail Trail, people just love the experiences. So we've got wonderful shops, wonderful boutiques. We've got wonderful caravan park at S that, you know, hundreds and hundreds and hundreds of people stay at.
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22: Morning, I'm Phoebe Humphrey. It's not just migration and Labor's changes to property tax that Angus Taylor's touched on in last night's budget reply speech. The opposition leaders also promised to link bracket creep with the CPI.
23: That will fully protect all income earners from inflation. This is generational tax reform.
22: Yeah. When it comes to net migration, the coalition would cut it by around 40%. One person has died and at least 20 others have been injured in a North Queensland bus crash. The Cairns to Airlie Flix bus rolled on the Bruce Highway at Gumloo yesterday. It's the same stretch of highway where a bus crash claimed the lives of three people in 2024. The Aussies and Kiwi, who are on the cruise ship at the centre of the hantavirus outbreak, will arrive in Perth today. The group of six will spend at least 3 weeks in quarantine. And Aussie Delta Goodrum has risen high above a sparkling gold piano in the second Eurovision semi-final this morning in Vienna. We'll find out shortly if she makes Sunday morning's grand final.
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22: In sport, Geelong has come out winners in last night's AFL Grand Final rematch against the Lions at the Gabba. The 41-point win, set up by a 5-goal blitz in the opening 12 minutes of the third quarter. Coach Chris Scott says his side's homework on Brisbane paid off.
24: You know, without going into too much detail, I thought we asked some more questions of them. If you let them have the game their way, you just
1: you know, you might not lose by that much, but you certainly won't win.
22: And New South Wales has claimed the Women's Origin Series for a second consecutive year with a thrilling 4-point win over Queensland last night at Suncorp. That's the latest news on sport.
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0: River 949 weather.
16: A partly cloudy day ahead with a medium chance of showers, most likely in the late morning and afternoon with light winds. Tops of 24 for Esk, 25 for Beaudesert and 25 for Ipswich.
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16: We are in the Pentminster Rec River Rover for the Ipswich Show 2026. Marnie, come on down. It's just going to be a fantastic 3 days of action-packed fun.
4: It's going to be a stack of fun. We've already met the ducks, which is a fabulous attraction for you to come and check out. So many other great things that are happening as well. 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
16: Sideshow Alley.
4: Sideshow Alley, aren't
16: we? At the entrance.
4: Yeah. So it's going to be a little bit testier later when all those food vans open up, because I've got my eye on about four at the moment. I'm hungry, Campo.
16: Jack with dogs and ice cream. Here we come.
4: Yes, exactly.
16: 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Marnie and Campo, River 949.

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1: 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Thrilling stunts, cuddly farm, animals, something for everyone. Marnie, you're with some of our great people that have won tickets to the show this week.
0: I've got Anne-Marie over here. All right, Anne-Marie, what are you looking forward to at the show and what are you going to do first?
2: The kids will probably go on the rides and then we're excited about watching the main show in the the arena.
0: It's always a stack of fun. All right, Rebecca, come on up here. Say g'day. How are you today? Good?
3: Yeah, I'm always good.
0: Ready good for the show?
3: Yes, absolutely. Love the animals, love the rides, love the fireworks, everything.
0: Yeah, so the fireworks, of course, later again tonight. But there is so much here for everyone. And the Heritage Centre and the main arena are where the main things are happening here today.
3: Yes.
0: Come over here. What's your name, lovely?
3: Benita.
0: How are you, Benita?
1: Hey, Benita.
3: Thank you.
0: What's going on? What are you up to?
4: I've brought the tribe with me today.
0: Did you? Good.
4: I'll try and get them onto the rides with me.
0: Are they the ride addicts or is it you?
4: No, probably me.
0: Probably you?
4: They're a bit scared.
0: Are they? They actually do look scared. They've walked right away from you.
1: What are some of the rides you want to ride on today?
4: Look, we just went for a tour around there, so there was the zipper and the haunted ride over there, so they look exciting.
1: Very haunted, much so.
0: Yes.
4: Scary ones there too. So
0: I know.
1: And Jess is here with us too, Marnie.
0: Yeah, hey Jess, how are you going?
5: Good, how are you, babe?
0: Mate, we're great. What are you looking forward to? What are you doing first?
5: The animals, the farm animals, and then the rides.
0: And then the rides.
5: Yep. And the fireworks tonight.
0: All the faves.
5: Yep.
0: All right. Well, here we are. We're all ready to go, Campo. We're all show ready.
1: Don't forget to wash your hands after the farm animals, Marnie.
0: Yes, mate. Thank you. Workplace health and safety over here. They have the gel now, Campo. It's all right. They're all geared up.
1: Now, coming up before 7:30, Marnie, we're going to do a bit of whip cracking. I've always told you I'm a whip cracker.
0: You have actually said that. So let's see if you can do it.
1: I'm going to prove it.
0: Get ready for that, guys. Actually, stand clear. Yeah, we'll have to get a barrier up just in case.
1: Marnie and Campo, River 949.
6: 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River 949, traffic, every 15 minutes on your way to work.
7: Congestion for Centenary Highway northbound approaching the Jindalee Bridge is pretty solid. There's a bit of build-up as well, Centenary Highway Ipswich Motorway Interchange. But apart from that, traffic looks good. No delays for the Warrego between Ipswich and Toowoomba. Invest smarter with CommSec. Get your investing edge on the daily CommSec Market Update podcast. 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Investing carries risk. It's Carol Park. Another check in 15 minutes on River 949.
8: 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River 949 is live from the show all day today. Yes, Campo, we can see you beating all the kids in the Dodgem cars.
1: I hope to get on the Dodgem cars sometime today, absolutely.
0: Look out.
1: Now, look, we've got Darren Close coming up very, very shortly. He's a whip cracker.
0: Okay, I'm just clearing the space in front of us so you can have a go at this because you reckon you can do it. I reckon it's going to take a few attempts. Be careful it doesn't lash back around and crack you, because that's what it does.
1: I thought we'd add some video content today, Marnie.
0: Gosh,
1: so we'll
0: not?
1: Get Darren on very, very shortly, talk to him about whip cracking, and then I'll have a go. Marnie and Campo, River 949.

0: Over 949, Marnie and Campo for breakfast. It's showtime. 3 days of action-packed action here at Show Marnie. And joining us is the CEO of the Ipswich Show, Darren Zano. How are you, Darren?
1: I'm good. I'm very tired, but I'm looking forward to today.
0: Oh, mate, you're going to have a big day today and a long one as well. What's special about this year's show? What have we got going on?
1: A lot of new stuff. We've got a lot of new rides here this year. There's three new rides. One of them actually hasn't been here for many, many years. They've had a full rebuild. The Matterhorn.
2: Wow.
1: Hasn't been here for a long time. Full rebuild on that one. Look, we've got a lot of different animals here this year. We've got the koalas back, and we've got free flight birds up here in the pavilion. We've got a lot of comedy shows. We've got the big chariots, the two-horse chariots, three of those roaring around the arena every night.
0: I love chariot racing.
1: We've got the Brumby Stampede. We've got so many new attractions here this year, so certainly come along. Gates open at 9.
0: Yeah, no, it's going to be huge.
2: We were talking rides, as you said. Okay, so the Matterhorn, that is one we haven't seen for a while. What about the scary ride that was here last year? Is that back?
1: It is. Right. Yes, yes, the Warrior is
2: back.
1: That's
2: it, the Warrior.
1: 56 metres soaring. It's the highest travelling ride in the Southern Hemisphere, actually, here at
2: the
1: show.
2: You went on it last year, didn't you?
1: I went on it with the Mayor, and the Mayor screamed continuously.
0: Well, that's right. That's how she launched Ed Sheeran, screaming.
2: Yeah, I know.
0: On a ride. Now, this year, obviously, aside from the pavilions, we've got a lot of things going on in the showgrounds themselves. Some great competition happening.
1: That's exactly right. Lots of competition right across the show, including our dog high jump. We've got our chainsaw racing tomorrow. We've got our wood chop on. Look, there's an equestrian, obviously, in the main arena. It's full of horses. So there's a lot of competition going on during the show. And really, that's what the show's about. It's about all the competitions.
2: Yes.
1: And a lot of those have already happened. So we had the dogs on Wednesday. We had prime cattle yesterday. And, of course, today we just launched straight into show.
2: Which is fantastic. Now, you need to clarify for Campo, because he always asks about the chainsaw racing. He thinks it's guys running around the track there with a chainsaw, but I said, no, it's cutting things, isn't it?
1: That's right. It's cutting billets and making split posts. So just like they do out in the country, we do it here for the people. And also some block stacking and that sort of stuff.
2: So not running with a chainsaw, Campo, just so you know. Chainsaw racing is they actually using it together, not running around the arena with it.
0: Right, and so it's a bit different to duck racing, chainsaw racing.
2: No, the ducks will actually race, so you don't run around with a chainsaw. No,
0: we don't
2: that's
0: race
2: not
0: ducks against chainsaws.
2: No.
0: Is that a thing? No, that's
2: 100%. Glad you clarified that. Thank you, Darren, again, for workplace health and safety reasons. That was not happening. No.
0: Now, who's your ringmaster this year? Do you know who that is?
1: Oh, look, we've got two ringmasters this year. We have Emma Irene. The lovely Emma Irene, and we also have the Andrew G, who's the stunt motorbike guy.
0: Okay,
1: so they're going to be bouncing off each other. So revamped there this year, yeah.
0: Oh well, it's going to be amazing, Darren. Thank you so much for joining us. We do have one of the shows here joining us as well. Can I just grab that? We've got Darren Close. He's the whipcracker. How are you, Darren?
3: I'm going great for this Ipswich show. It's going to be an amazing day.
0: Now, mates, what have you brought along? A stack of whips for me to crack today.
3: Yeah, I've got a bit of a range of whips. I'll be doing shows today. As it is, I've got a variety of whips for all the different tricks and whatnot. I did just put down the big bullock whip, but I don't think we'll be able to swing that around in this bay
2: right.
3: just here.
2: Not but, in here, yeah. But I reckon we do it out there. Do you reckon we can do it out there?
3: Where
2: you
3: yeah, want, for
2: yeah?
3: sure.
2: Yeah, okay.
3: We've got some smaller whips and, some longer whips.
0: There. Now, I've told Marnie that I can crack a whip, and I'm going to show her today that I can crack them in both hands.
3: Look out. I'm keen to see.
2: I'm actually a little concerned, but anyway...
3: It's
2: we'll
3: a
2: just
3: classic Australian thing,
2: yes.
3: And I'm so proud to be able to do demonstrations like this. I've been able to do this on the farm up near Hampton there on the Darling Downs all my life, and to be able to get along to the Ipswich show to be able to do demonstrations. It's an amazing experience.
2: Well, who taught you? As you said, you were on the farm, so you've obviously grown up with farm life. So was this being passed down through the generations?
3: Yeah, well, actually, my father was just telling us a bit of a story the other day at the Crow's Nest show last weekend, that I'm seventh generation whipcracker, that my, however many great back that is my great-grandmother was actually a bullocky.
0: Right.
3: So in regards to having bullocks moving around, produce and whatnot in the country when it was opening up, and needing to have that big bully whip, which I just put down there before.
0: Darren, that's nothing. I'm eighth generation.
2: Oh, stop it. You are not. He's not. He's so not.
4: Going back to the dinosaurs.
2: 100%, that's right. That's it. That's it. All right. Well, enough of your rot. Get out there and put your money where your mouth is and go and show us what you can do.
0: All right. Yeah. Well, the video will be up soon. Okay?
2: Oh, my gosh.
4: I'm looking forward to it.
2: Pray for us. Yeah, you are. Yeah.
0: And where can we find you at the show, Darren?
3: I'm around in the historical precinct. I'll be doing a few shows today, starting off at, I think, about 10:15 be the first show.
2: And then throughout. It's all on the schedule, so check it out online. You'll see where all the shows are. So, yeah, fantastic.
0: Fabulous. Amazing. All right. Wonderful. Mate, we'll get into it, eh?
3: Sweet as I'm.
2: Let's go.
0: All right, Marty and Campo, River 949.
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6: Two-vehicle crash at Wacol Ipswich Motorway westbound. It's near Progress Road and level crossing signals are malfunctioning. Carabin Rosewood Road near Haggerty's Avenue at Carabin. Traffic is under speed for Centenary Highway northbound through Sumner and Jindalee. 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It's Carol Park. Another check in 15 minutes on River 949.
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21: Hi there, it's Tonya Thompson with your news update. A Dinmore man charged over the alleged murder of 19-year-old Crystal Monks will remain behind bars after being refused bail in the Supreme Court. Lawyers for Michael Kurt Pringle argued he should be released to live

0: Delays, including Ipswich and Springfield lines, after an 11th-hour attempt to resolve the issue fell apart. Unions have been undertaking strike action as part of their negotiations for a new EBA, with another day of talks at the Fair Work Commission yesterday failing to come to any sort of deal. Hundreds of families will be ditching the car next Friday for National Walk Safely to School Day. Pedestrian Council CEO Harold Scrooby says it doesn't just have health benefits, but also helps ease traffic jams around schools.
1: We do understand that many parents and carers have to drive because the public transport system isn't there. But if you have to drive, we're saying to parents, look, why not leave the car a good distance from the school and have a walk with your children?
0: St Thomas More's Catholic Primary School in Toowoomba is among schools who'll take part in the walk next Friday. And the Ipswich Jets are hopeful forward Dion Taupa won't be sidelined long after picking up an ankle injury. Follows the Jets' 28-all draw with the Central Queensland Capras at the weekend. Captain Moses Mbai says they're waiting on scans to confirm the damage.
2: Dion Taupa, potential syndesmosis injury, obviously will await some scan results and let the professionals decide on the diagnosis of the injury and how long that sidelines him for. But as everyone in the rugby league world's quite aware, syndesmosis injury could keep you out for sort of anywhere up to 6 to 8 weeks.
0: The Jets are on a bye in the Q Cup this weekend. They next play at home against the Tweed Seagulls on May 24.
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4: Morning, I'm Phoebe Humphrey. Not long now until the Aussies and Kiwi from the hantavirus cruise ship touch down in Perth. Health Minister Mark Butler telling the ABC they're due to arrive early this afternoon, Eastern time, and continue to test negative to the rat-borne disease.
5: Not showing any symptoms. They'll be tested immediately. They land in Perth and have been transported to the quarantine facility there.
4: They will spend at least 3 weeks in isolation. A woman has died and two others are fighting for life after a bus rolled in North Queensland. Yesterday afternoon's crash at Gumloo left 19 people in hospital. Superintendent Dean Kavanagh has told Nine the Flix bus was carrying mostly passengers from overseas.
6: They were people visiting our country, which really does just increase that complexity, not only for the investigation, but also for the passengers and their family, friends and loved ones.
4: And opposition leader Angus Taylor is vowing to index income tax brackets to inflation as part of his first budget reply speech. He's also promised to slash welfare for non-citizens.
3: Elders Real Estate Ipswich. Residential sales and property management. There's an Elders for that. River 949, your sport now.
4: In sport, New South Wales has retained the Women's Origin Shield with a 14-10 victory over Queensland in Game 2 at Suncorp. Tonight, the Bulldogs face the Sharks in the NRL. To AFL, the Cats won last night's grand final rematch at the Gabba, thumping the Lions by 41 points. And a bombshell from Sam Kerr this morning with confirmation she's leaving football club Chelsea.
7: This Saturday will be my final game for Chelsea. It's been an absolute honour to represent you guys for the last 6.5 years.
4: Her next move is unknown. That's the latest news and sport.
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3: 949 weather.
11: A partly cloudy day with a medium chance of showers, most likely in the late morning and into the afternoon. Light winds with tops of 25 for Gatton, 25 for Boona, and 25 for Ipswich.
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11: 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It's worth $2,100. 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That's it.
13: That's it. That's all we can say. That's it. But $2,100, $2,100, whichever way you want to say it, is pretty good for the weekend.
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2: Angus is in lately. How are you, Angus?
3: Thank you very much.
2: That's the way. The secret sound, it's worth $2,100. New secret sound. What do you think it is?
3: Is it a slice of cheese hitting the table?
2: Slice of cheese hitting the table, Marnie?
4: No, mate, it's not.
2: Oh, keep trying. We got Kylie in Esk this morning. How are you, Kylie?
5: Morning.
2: You're in one of the tiny town winners for the tourism.
5: Yeah, I know.
4: That's pretty exciting.
2: Yeah,
4: pretty
2: very cool. Much so.
4: Yeah.
2: In our backyard, Esk. Love it. Congratulations. Now, let's see if you can win this. $2,100.
5: Is it pushing down the start button on a kettle? You know, like when you put the...
2: Marnie. That's a good guess, straight up.
4: I know what you mean, but it is not. I'm sorry.
2: No. Bad luck, Kylie. Well done, Esk. Mm. Karen is in Toowoomba. Hello, Karen.
6: Hello. How are you going?
2: Great. Thank you. I just had a bit of a whip-cracking competition with Darren from Toowoomba. He's a champion whip-cracker.
4: And you can see that.
6: Don't whip yourself in the head.
4: No. Well, you can see how he went up on our Facebook page in a minute.
2: Went eighth generation, I am. But look, it's not a whip crack, I don't think. I don't think you could say that. Who knows? Who knows, Marnie? What is it, Karen? Yes.
6: Is it using a magnetic snap-on purse?
2: A magnetic
6: snap-on purse.
4: Snap-on purse.
6: Yes.
2: Marnie.
4: No, it's not.
6: No.
2: Oh, keep trying. It jackpots to $2,150 with Hinksey after 5 this afternoon. All thanks to our great friends at Elite Portables. Paul and the team there at Nans Road in Hallerton. Go say good day. This is Marnie and Campo for breakfast. River 949.
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7: Two-vehicle crash at Wacol Ipswich Motorway westbound. It's near Progress Road and level crossing signals are malfunctioning. Carabin Rosewood Road near Haggerty's Avenue at Carabin. Traffic is under speed for Centenary Highway northbound through Sumner and Jindalee. Absolutely everything is on sale at Freedom. 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
12: Amy from Kamira, happy birthday to the Queen Bee of Beekeeping Supplies Australia. Have a wonderful birthday, boss lady. That's from the whole Hive team at Beekeeping Supplies Australia. I will shout out, because this one came in late yesterday, for Bruce Duncan from Toowoomba. It was his birthday yesterday. Happy birthday from Mary Rose, Shirley, Lachlan and Oddie the dog. I hope you had a great day, Bruce. So, yeah, they're our shout outs for today.
13: Awesome. Look, we're at the Ipswich Show, Money. We got the big event of the Magic Round this weekend, but some huge event that we will be in is happening this
12: weekend. We'll get to see the finals, semi-finals. So yes, we'll tell you who that is coming up next.
13: River 949.

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3: Well,
2: now,
3: they are.
2: Go through the list.
3: Okay, we'll go through the list of who has got themselves into the final that you'll be able to see in the early hours of the morning.
2: We're talking Eurovision.
3: We are, and we are talking Bulgaria, Ukraine, Norway, Romania, Malta, Cyprus, Albania, Denmark, and the Czech Republic.
2: Okay.
3: And also Australia.
2: Yes!
3: And us.
2: Woohoo!
3: Delta, she's done it.
2: I mean, Goodrum.
3: We have had so many people go over and showcase themselves on this stage, right?
2: Guy Sebastian,
3: yes. Kate Miller-Heidke. Oh. And they haven't actually quite got through. Stunning performances, amazing things that they've done, just wasn't what they were looking for. Delta goes over there and absolutely tears up the town.
2: Of course she would.
3: Look at her go. Her fiery ballad, Eclipse, has done us proud, winning the crowd at both the dress rehearsal and the semi-final performances in Vienna. So, yes, she is doing great things. And look, and over on Instagram and the socials, people are saying exactly the same things. Delta just smashed the stage of Eurovision. That is what an artist means. Guys, Australia might have finally done it. I don't know.
2: Well, we're hoping.
3: Oh, so good.
2: Because
3: she
2: was 11th, the 11th seed, and they only take 10, so she's kicked someone out.
3: She's kicked someone out. So, yeah, they're going to say this is going to blow up a top five finish easily. She might actually win this, rightly so. Magnificent, someone else said. What an incredible performance. We've got a little bit of a listen. So if you haven't seen it, take a listen to Delts. Here she is.

0: Amazing.
1: And there's a drum. You can hear that drum. Yeah. She starts off playing that. She's singing. It's fantastic. So
0: the crowd's right into it.
1: Yeah, go and check it out on the socials. And, of course, Sunday morning on SBS and SBS On Demand is where you'll get to see the final that she is in.
0: Go Delta. Delta.
1: Go Delta. Who would have thought our Delta would have just gone in and nailed it for us?
0: It's enough to put my selfie with Delta up on the Ribbon
1: Oh, don't
0: Facebook
1: do
0: page.
1: It. She was born to try, but didn't want to have to try that hard to get up there with you. Right,
0: Marty and Campo, that's what people are talking about. River 949.
2: Staff lunchroom. Karen from accounts screaming,
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15: There's a broken down car at Meadowbrook Logan Motorway westbound. It's on the shoulder before Logan Lee Road, and level crossing signals malfunctioning at Carabin Rosewood Road near Haggerty's Avenue. Traffic on Centenary Highway is very heavy inbound from Sumner through to Jindalee. Still a pretty good run on the Western Freeway. Ipswich Motorway is slowing up towards Oxley Road eastbound. CMC Invest brings shares, ETFs and crypto all in one app. Start now at cmcinvest.com. 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It's Carol Park. Another check in 15 minutes on River 949.
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17: Hi there, it's Tony Thompson with your news update. A house has been destroyed in an early morning fire at Eagleby in Logan. Queensland Fire Department says crews arrived just after 4 a.m. to find the Thornside address fully involved. It took firefighters nearly an hour before bringing it under control. No one was home and investigators will return later today. A reward could be on the table to help identify those behind the vandalism of a statue of a World War I soldier in Ipswich. Ipswich City Council workers discovered the 1918 Ebervale War Memorial statue missing its head, arm and rifle at around 7:30 a.m. on May 8. Police were notified soon after. Ipswich councillor Andrew Antonelli says he plans to lodge the motion for the reward at the next ordinary council meeting. A reminder to get your flu vaccination before the season reaches its peak, with more than 9,000 cases already reported in Queensland this year. Health authorities are also monitoring the super K strain, which is highly contagious and quite nasty.
18: This variant is making people sicker than usual, and so I think it's always better to be safe than sorry, and so vaccination is your best ticket to preventing you getting that severe strain through this winter.
17: That's West Moreton Health Chief Operating Officer Dr. Jeremy Wellwood speaking there. There have been 499 influenza cases recorded in the West Moreton Hospital and Health District so far this year. And Somerset is chasing tourism gold in 2026. Toogoolawah is back as a top tiny tourism town finalist for the fourth year in a row, or S debuts in the top small tourism town category. Comes as Somerset Regional Council calls for locals to support both towns. Mayor Jason Wentz says both Esk and Toogoolawah are quite charming.
19: Unbelievable effort from the people of Toogoolawah, the tourist operators, just wonderful towns. And I mean, if you visit them, and I mean, you know them well, wonderful country charm where you just feel at home as soon as you get there.
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20: Morning, I'm Phoebe Humphrey. The opposition leader says his budget reply has laid out the coalition's plan for Australia. It includes linking bracket creep with inflation and a ban on non-citizens from accessing welfare, even if they've been paying tax. Angus Taylor is also promising huge cuts to migration, telling 7:30 the exact numbers would be guided by available housing.
21: I am not going to allow the net overseas migration get to a number which is beyond the housing we have in this country.
20: One person has died and several others are injured after a bus rollover in Queensland. The Flicks bus crashed on the Bruce Highway at Gumloo yesterday afternoon. The bus company says they're heartbroken by the news. The Aussies who were on board that hantavirus cruise ship will arrive in Perth today. The five Aussies and Kiwi have all tested negative but will have to quarantine for at least 3 weeks. And Delta Goodrum is through to the Eurovision Grand Final. The Aussie stunned crowds in this morning's second semi in Vienna. She'll take the stage again on Sunday morning our time.
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20: In sport, the Cats have jumped into the top four with a 41-point victory over the Lions in their AFL Grand Final rematch at the Gabba. Sean Manner kicked 5 goals for the winners, while Bailey Smith finished with 34 disposals and 2 majors. Smith telling 7, it's nice to claw one back over the reigning premiers.
23: It's a good one to beat them, get on top of them, but I mean, they won it when it most mattered, so it still stings, but yeah, you've always got a bit more of an edge to play against someone that beat you in the granny.
20: And the Blues have claimed the Women's Origin Series for a second straight year, beating the Maroons 14-10. In Game 2 at Suncorp Stadium. That's the latest news and sport.
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14: A partly cloudy day ahead with a medium chance of showers, most likely in the late morning and afternoon with light winds. Tops of 24 for Esk, 25 for Beaudesert and 25 for Ipswich.
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0: 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Stacks of stuff going on today. You've got the Airtime FMX, David Manchin's Horseman Show, Peppa Pig live on stage. That's huge for the kids. Derek's Car Wash, Roly Poly Squads. We've got the official opening ceremony happening tonight at 6:45. So it's going to be a big night with Darren Zano and the crew.
17: Absolutely. And, of course, don't forget the fireworks coming up at 8:25 tonight.
0: So now, someone who launched the Ed Sheeran campaign last night from a ride at this very show.
17: Last year.
0: Feels like last night. Is coming up in minutes. Joining us, Marnie Campo, River 949.

0: River 949, Marty and Campo for breakfast from the Pentminster Direct River Rover for the 2026 Ipswich Show. We are in our recliner rockers from Furniture Court. Just having a nice day. And joining us, she was on the Warrior last year, Marty. Mm. That was the big ride. Mayor Teresa Harding. Not screaming today.
1: Not screaming today, but happy to go back up to relive those memories of getting Ed here. But
2: you're so good to get back on there. Oh, my gosh. There's no way I could do it. Look at you. You're ready to go again.
1: Oh, it's a great ride. It's lots of fun. But I've got to say, I'm sitting here now in these recliners. I've never had such comfy chairs.
0: It's your beautiful.
1: Broadcast van.
2: I know. Isn't it lovely?
1: You can have a bit of a snooze.
2: Exactly. Exactly.
0: Well, Darren Zano was here before.
2: He was having a snooze.
0: To get him out.
1: He probably needed a snooze after all his work the last 2 years.
2: Exactly. Yeah. Exactly. He was a little tired, Mayor. Now, I know that you are going over to do ice creams this morning.
1: Mm. I've been a member of Ipswich City Rotary for about 12, 13 years, we do the strawberry sundaes here. So I'm on the first shift this morning with some other wonderful volunteers, and it's very popular. And, you know, just looking at the show coming this morning, we've had a little bit of rain. It's settled down the dust.
0: Yeah.
1: Everything is looking spick and span.
0: Oh, beautiful.
1: And beautiful. And look, just going through the little
2: our schedule. Yes.
1: One of the things here, it's got 50 free things to do while this show. Little list of
0: 50
1: free things while you're here. From cheer on your favourite duck at the new duck races.
2: Yes.
1: Watch the axemen and axewomen, and it's so many things that are here. It's going to be a great weekend, I think.
2: It will be, absolutely. And we go back to the ice creams because I'm popping over there to have one this year because it is the Ungerman Brothers ice cream, isn't it? In there, yes.
1: It is, and they do this special ice cream only for us at the Ipswich Show. So
2: exactly.
1: The only time you get this special strawberry ice cream is with the Rotary strawberry sundae.
2: That's it. So you're getting an extra special treat.
1: Yeah.
2: To one sob only.
0: It's a special strawberry ice
2: cream. Yeah, it is. Yeah.
1: It is. Because the Ungerman Brothers also have a stall near the Trade Pavilion, and they've got like a ton of different flavours there as well.
2: Yes, but this is the only time you get the special. Yeah, of course you can.
0: Yeah.
2: I told you, I've been trying to get in there since 6, but the mayor said I had to wait till 8. So coming up with, I've just finished my snack here and then I'm going up there.
1: You're not the only one cracking the whip there.
2: That's right.
0: No, not at all.
2: Exactly. No. Oh, no, it will be a fantastic show, Mayor. Always great to see you. And yes, those whip cracking demonstrations are on from 1:40 or you can see Campo until 9 o'clock.
0: And are you hanging around the show?
1: I'll be here all 3 days. Yeah. Without a doubt. It's a huge weekend for us and I'll be here for the official opening. But after my shift, I'll wander around and see, especially that heritage alley. It's just beautiful.
2: It
1: gets bigger and better. I've got to check out, I put some of my crochet in.
2: Oh, did you?
1: Yeah, I put 5 pieces in and 2 of them got highly commended. So I'm very proud
0: of
1: myself.
0: Good on you.
1: There's some beautiful displays of handcrafts up there. Just magnificent. Some of the quilts.
0: I didn't know you crocheted. I'd love some slippers for winter.
1: I can do that.
2: I thought you were going to ask for a blanket for your knees while you're watching TV.
1: I can do your blanket as well.
2: Yeah, there you go.
0: That's fantastic.
2: Yeah, exactly.
0: Fantastic. Well, you were saying to us yesterday, you know, it brings in about $1 million to the
1: It's phenomenal, and that's why Council's so proud to be the main sponsor of the show. It brings everyone together. We also know, because I usually spend many hours on the stalls, because Council has stalls here for our libraries and our usage waste service, you know, all that sort of stuff. But you know, I'd say we get a lot of people who aren't from Ipswich. They come out here and this is their exposure to Ipswich and it's really great to see so many people come into Ipswich and appreciate what we have here.
0: Absolutely.
2: Fantastic.
0: Mayor Teresa Harding, always a pleasure. Thank you.
1: Thanks, Campo. Thanks,
2: Marty.
1: We'll see you over at the ice cream soon.
0: Marty and Campo, River 949.
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4: There's a broken down car, Logan Motorway westbound. It's on the shoulder before Logan Lee Road through Meadowbrook. Bow Desert Road traffic's heavy northbound from Parkinson through to Acacia Ridge. And there's congestion for Centenary Highway, Ipswich Motorway to the Jindalee Bridge. Looking good for both the Cunningham and the Warrego. 40 Winks, 40 Frenzy must end this Sunday. 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It's Carol Park, another check in 15 minutes on River 949 and the iHeart app.
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2: Fresh concerns for Brittany Mark.
3: Yes, fresh concerns. Allegedly, poor Brittany caused a chaotic and kind of sad scene while she was dining at a Los Angeles restaurant with a couple of friends earlier this week. And she was raising her voice. She was screaming and even barking at times during this incident at the Blue Dog Tavern in Sherman Oaks in California. A restaurant patron claimed that Brittany walked past their table holding a knife at one point and sparked concerns. And she was also there with a gentleman and a lady who apparently she lit a cigarette at the door, so the staff had to go over and ask her to stop doing that. She was also trying to feed her friends while she was sitting there at the table, and a bystander said that when she did actually leave, which her security came in and basically bundled her up and took her home, that it had looked like a toddler had been at the table. There was mess from one end of the place to the other. So, yeah, people are just a little concerned.
2: Well, we've always been concerned.
3: There has been a lot of concern, and she had agreed to go and have some further treatment. So, look, I don't know what's happening there, but let's hope that whoever she is with and around her, helping her get the support that she needs.
2: But also, she can't go out, obviously, to something like a restaurant and just have a peaceful night without people staring and
3: well, they're looking
2: and
3: for
2: videotaping
3: things.
2: Her and,
3: yeah, they're
2: and
3: looking
2: doing
3: for
2: everything.
3: Things. So if she's having a few laughs with her friends, maybe she was kind of laughing and being lighthearted. They're taking it one particular way and saying, oh, look, she's a hot mess. Look at her.
2: She's at a restaurant. What's wrong with walking past someone with a knife in hand?
3: Well, true. Who knows? She walked past me with
2: a
3: knife, but was she...
2: Maybe that's what you do, bark there. What? I'm just saying.
3: I know.
2: It might be a thing.
3: How many times have you had to go up and get your cutlery? She could have just been walking back with her cutlery. That's what I'm saying.
2: Like going to a Texas Lone Star and throwing peanuts. Oh, she's throwing peanuts. Yeah, that's what you do here.
3: Exactly. That's exactly right. Barnsley reveals why he waited until his son, David Campbell, was 10 to tell him that he was his dad. This is in a recent interview, and it's actually, I've never heard this before.
2: No.
3: But it's a very touching story. Take a listen.
4: Well, it was, you know, there was a, it's comp, it was very complicated. I mean, Dave was born when I was 16. And really, at that point, I couldn't look after myself, let alone him. You know, I didn't just sort of waltz back into David's life when he was 10 and say, hey, I'm your dad. I was going to see David from the day he was born. But he didn't know who I was. I'd turn up and, you know, the Scottish uncle. But I wasn't allowed to tell him that I was his father. His grandmother had made a point of that. And I think that was a mistake. And it got really complicated as I got more famous, and as he was growing up, the grandmother got more demanding. Eventually, my wife, who's much wiser than me, she sort of said, look, he needs to know. He needs to know. And so we told him. And it was a huge shock to him. He was reeling for a long time. And I think music, like me, saved his life, you know? He found out who he was, and it wasn't about living up to what his grandmother or his mother thought or what I thought. He did his own thing by himself, and suddenly all our relationships got better.
2: Yeah, that's so
3: full-on story, isn't it? Yeah.
2: Oh, look, friends of mine and my mother's, she had a baby when she was 16, and that baby was given up for adoption.
3: Yeah.
2: Back in the day, you know?
3: Well, very much a sign of the times back then.
2: Absolutely.
3: And, you know, having babies at an early age, as he said, he was 16, so...
2: Well, he wouldn't have even started his own career.
3: No, well, he wasn't. No, you know? He couldn't, as he said, couldn't look after himself, let alone a child. So it was that situation where parents do step in, obviously, and go, right, well, this is what's going to happen. But it's worked out beautifully, and that's always a good
2: thing. I think it would have been very cool for someone to come and say, hey, I'm your dad, and I'm Jimmy Barnes.
3: Well, and I'm sure they've had all those. It would have been a shock for him at the time, as he said. But, I mean, I'm sure it's well and truly now, you know, they've moved past that.
2: Absolutely.
3: And a lot of healing.
2: You can't tell, though.
3: They can sound the same. They look the same. I know. That's your latest mud. All new Nissan Navara on sale now. 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
16: There is a broken down car, Gateway Motorway southbound. It's in the left lane after the Compton Road on-ramp through Stretton and the speed limit has been reduced to 40. Level crossing signals are malfunctioning at Carabin, Carabin Rosewood Road near Haggerty's Avenue, and traffic still very slow for Centenary Highway from Sumner through to Jindalee. 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
19: Hi there, it's Tonya Thompson with your news update. A man is in hospital with potentially life-threatening injuries after being hit by a vehicle in Brisbane southwest overnight. Emergency services were called to the Ipswich motorway at Rocklea just before 6 p.m. Queensland Ambulance says the man suffered a serious head injury, was taken to the PA hospital. A Dinmore man charged with the alleged murder of teenager Crystal Monks has been denied bail by the Supreme Court. Lawyers for Michael Kurt Pringle had asked for him to be released to live in Ipswich while waiting for trial.

0: Is Walk Safely to School Day with sign-ups now open. The initiative gets underway next Friday for the 27th year, highlighting the benefits for children's health and education around crossing roads safely.
1: When people actually do it, many of them say, why aren't we doing this every day? And that's the aim. Let's get kids happy and healthy.
0: That's Pedestrian Council CEO Harold Scrooby there. St Thomas More's Catholic Primary School in Toowoomba is among schools who will take part in the walk next Friday. And there are fears Ipswich Jets forward Dion Taupa could be sidelined for the season after injuring his ankle. The knock happened in the Jets' 28-all draw with the Central Queensland Capras at the weekend. Captain Moses Mbai says it's not looking good, with scans expected to confirm the extent of the damage.
2: Obviously, we'll await some scan results and let the professionals decide on the diagnosis of the injury and how long that sidelines him for. But as everyone in the rugby league world's quite aware, syndesmosis injury could keep you out for sort of anywhere up to 6 to 8 weeks.
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4: Morning, I'm Phoebe Humphrey. The Queensland Premier's described a deadly bus crash in the state's north as a tragedy. One person was killed and 19 others injured when a bus carrying mostly foreign tourists rolled on the Bruce Highway yesterday afternoon. David Crisafulli has told Seven it's terrible.
5: It really is tragic. You've got young people in many cases living out their dream in a foreign country, and to have something like this happen, I can only imagine what that feels like for parents and families.
4: Angus Taylor has used his budget reply speech to promise huge cuts to migration and to eliminate bracket creep. The opposition leader says a coalition government would slash migration by 40%, with the exact number based on housing availability, while he's again promised to repeal the government's changes to negative gearing and capital gains tax. And a new poll has found primary support for One Nation has surpass Labor. The Roy Morgan poll has Pauline Hanson's party on 32% ahead of Labor on 28.5%. Voters were almost split on a two-party preferred basis.
6: Brothers Leagues Club Ipswich, celebrating 50 years and over $5 million community support over the past 10 years.
3: River 949, your sport now.
4: In sport, the Women's Origin Shield is returning to New South Wales following a 14-10 win over Queensland in Game 2 at Suncorp Stadium. Blues coach John Strange says they did the jersey proud.
7: Queensland kept coming, we knew they were going to, and these girls just didn't give up.
4: The Cats have won last night's AFL Grand Final rematch at the Gabba, thumping the Lions 117-76, Geelong booting 5 unanswered goals to start the third term. And the end of an era for Sam Kerr, with Chelsea confirming she'll depart at season's end after more than 6 years. That's the latest news and sport.

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3: A partly cloudy day with a medium chance of showers, most likely in the late morning and into the afternoon. Light winds with tops of 25 for Gatton, 25 for Boona and 25 for Ipswich.
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5: We've had a massive week beating the Bowser, Marnie. 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
2: Shirley's in Lowood. G'day, Shirley.
3: Hi, how are you?
2: Great, good. Thank you. You need fuel to get to the show today.
3: Oh, definitely.
4: Oh, all right. We've had a pretty good week, Shirley, so I go
3: know,
4: in every
3: I'm
4: day.
3: A bit nervous about that.
4: Yeah, I was about to say, I know, I'm always nervous, but I'm now like, oh my gosh, let's see if we can make this a fantastic, well rounded out week. But
2: well, there's always got to be one loser, Shirley.
4: Oh, don't be saying that to Shirley. I know, he's terrible, Shirley. All right, you know what you need to do? Yeah, good, mate.
2: I'm saying
4: good.
2: Go to at least 500.
4: No, no one listens to you, mate. Look, Lee's already just confirmed it.
2: Okay.
4: So, yeah.
2: Okay.
4: All right, sweetie, you know what you need to do. You yell stop when you want to, and good luck.
2: Here we go.
3: Thank you.
0: $30. $88.
3: Stop.
2: Stop on 88.
4: Oh, Shirley.
2: Shirley.
4: Oh, I...
2: Disappointing.
4: Oh.
2: Look, Marty, I reckon there's more in there.
4: Well, there could well be. There could, who knows? But you were just not going to be you were not going to miss out, were you, Shirley? She's like, no, I'm not doing
3: it. No, when it went from 30 to 88, and then I thought, I'm not greedy, but I'll be disappointed.
4: All right, okay.
2: All right.
4: Let's have a listen to see.
0: $95.
2: Oh, Shirley.
3: That's okay.
4: So good. Yeah. Well played.
2: Yeah, I'm glad you didn't listen to Marnie.
4: Oh,
3: thank you. Yeah, me too,
4: Kevin. No, that's right. That's right.
2: $88 will get you here.
4: Good job.
3: Oh, definitely. Thanks, guys. You have a lovely day.
2: Our pleasure. Springer's Rural Traders. Go and check them out on the Warrego. Marnie and Campo for breakfast. River 949.
0: 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River 949 traffic every 15 minutes on your way to work.
5: There's a crash on the Logan Motorway westbound. The right lane's blocked at the Gateway Motorway at Drewvale with minor delays for traffic. The speed limit has been reduced to 40. A crash at Gales Ipswich Motorway eastbound. That's in the right lane near the Logan Motorway exit with delays behind it from Goodner. Traffic is looking heavy for Centenary Highway northbound from Ipswich Motorway to the Jindalee Bridge. 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
6: Okay. 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
7: 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Are you having me on? 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I've never won anything in my life. 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
7: 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It's amazing. Oh, I can't believe it.
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1: 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Yes, Campo, we can see you beating all the kids in the Dodgem cars.

0: River 949, Marnie and Campo for breakfast, live from the 2026 Ipswich Show. We're in the Petminster Direct River Rover. 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We've just had a winner for the VIP upgrade.
1: I know.
0: Jess from Raceview.
1: That's it.
0: Well done. She's going to be sitting there watching the fireworks tonight, which is unreal.
1: She's got herself entry into the exclusive sponsors lounge at the Ippy Show for night one, which is tonight, of course, because it's all just about to kick off very soon. So
0: we've just posted our whip-cracking video. I've been saying to you for years how good a whip-cracker I am, and finally I've got the chance to prove it today. You go to the River 949 Facebook page. It is up there. Now, look, let me just say, okay, Darren, who's he owns the whip-cracking here at the show, he has been sped up a little bit to make him look good.
1: Oh, you just
0: because he's only seventh generation and I'm eighth generation.
1: I wasn't going to say anything. I just want people to go and have a look at it because I didn't really believe that you could do it. Because my dad taught me how to crack a whip, but not like that. You did okay.
0: 100%.
1: You did okay. You didn't take yourself out. That's what I was worried you were going to do. I thought you were going to hit yourself in the face.
0: The double cracks, the triple cracks. They're all there.
1: Go and have a look at his performance. It was a performance of such.
0: Well, I haven't cracked a whip in a while.
1: I know, but you've still got it. Yeah, so to speak. So go and check out. Yeah.
0: Someone's gone, oh, you're not so good in the left hand. Come on.
1: Stop. You actually did very well, considering you haven't had a big whip in your hand for a while. Says me. How do I know? Anyway, let's move on. Listen.
0: We're here for another hour or so.
1: Yeah, we love it so much we're sticking around. So this lazy boy is quite nice. I think I'll just stay here for a bit.
0: I've just started.
1: What
0: up
1: was
0: one
1: that?
0: Of the trucks
1: oh no,
0: the
1: it's
0: rides.
1: The Chev behind us. I was. What's happened?
0: There you go.
1: What's that noise?
0: Come down and say good day. We're Marnie and Campo at the Ipswich Show on River 949.
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7: River 949 traffic.
8: There's a crash on the Ipswich motorway eastbound. It's in the right lane near Logan Motorway exit at Gales with delays from Goodna behind it. Level crossing signals are malfunctioning at Carabin Rosewood Road near Haggerty's Avenue. And traffic on Centenary Highway is under speed northbound from Darra through towards Jindalee. Asplee Mazda's huge end of financial year mayhem is here. 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Gympie Road, Asplee. If you spot anything on the roads, give us a call on 381 131949. It's Carol Park. Another update next hour on River 949.
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10: Hi there, it's Tony Thompson with your news update. Police have declared a crime scene as investigations continue into a suspicious house fire at Eagleby and Logan. The blaze broke out at a Thornside property at around 4 this morning, with multiple crews called in to bring it under control. The home was destroyed, but firefighters say no one was inside at the time. Anyone who witnessed the fire or has dashcam vision is urged to contact police. The Premier's hit out at unions for disruptions to train services, including on Ipswich and Springfield lines, during this weekend's Magic Round. Queensland Rail rejected a last-minute offer by unions to suspend the industrial action, describing the offer as fake. David Crisafulli has told Nine they need to take a step back.
11: You don't hold people to ransom on what is an amazingly special weekend, and that would be my message. The time for negotiations and standoffs will come. This weekend's pretty special.
10: Health experts are warning of a particularly bad flu season on the way once again this year. Already Queensland has recorded more than 9,000 lab-confirmed cases, 499 of those in the West Moreton Hospital and Health District. Chief Operating Officer Dr. Jeremy Wellwood says that the way to get on top of the flu is to vaccinate.
12: Vaccination is the best way of keeping yourself well, but it's also keeping your family well. But also, it's a good way of taking pressure off the hospital system, which can experience a higher number of patients each year.
10: And Somerset has two towns in the running for Queensland's top tourism honours this year. Tugulawa is back as a tiny town finalist for the fourth year in a row. Well, Est debuts in the top small tourism town category. Voting is now open, with Somerset Mayor Jason Wendt calling on the community to support both towns.
13: Both of the towns, whether you arrive via car or whether you arrive on the rail trail, because both of them are connected to the Brisbane Valley Rail Trail, people just love the experiences. So we've got wonderful shops, wonderful boutiques. We've got wonderful caravan park at S that, you know, hundreds and hundreds and hundreds of people stay at.
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15: Morning, I'm Phoebe Humphrey. The PM has slammed the opposition leader's budget reply speech, accusing him of taking his policies from One Nation. Angus Taylor last night pledged to repeal changes to negative gearing and capital gains tax, while also promising to lower the migration cap. Anthony Albanese says it was straight out of the One Nation playbook.
16: I didn't know that Angus Taylor had employed Malcolm Roberts as a speechwriter, but last night that's what it looked like. And then you couldn't have any answers about costings or anything else. They've just been a mess.
15: Investigations continue into a deadly bus rollover in Queensland. One person has died and 19 have been injured after yesterday's crash on the Bruce Highway between Townsville and Bowen. Dozens of foreign tourists were on board. The Aussies and Kiwi, who are on the cruise ship at the centre of the hantavirus outbreak, will arrive in Perth today. The group of six will spend at least 3 weeks in quarantine. And Australia is through to the Eurovision final after Delta Goodrum wowed the crowd. The grand final kicks off at 5 a.m. Eastern Time on Sunday.
14: 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River 949, your sport now.
15: In sport, Lions coach Chris Fagan admits his side was outplayed by Geelong in their 41-point loss in the side's grand final rematch.
17: Credit to them. Yeah, I thought tonight too, a lot of our really good players didn't play as well as they normally do.
15: The Cats' win at the Gabba was set up by a third-quarter blitz in which they slotted five unanswered goals in the first 12 minutes. And New South Wales has claimed the Women's Origin Series for a second straight year with a thrilling four-point win over Queensland at Suncorp. That's the latest news and sport.
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14: River 949 weather.
21: A partly cloudy day ahead with a medium chance of showers, most likely in the late morning and afternoon with light winds. Tops of 24 for Esk, 25 for Beaudesert and 25 for Ipswich.
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0: Marnie and Campo from the 2026 Ipswich Show. You can hear the roller coaster in the background, Marnie. It's just huge. We're down Sideshow Alley. Come down and check out the sights today. It's awesome.
1: From about 9:30, the Venomous Snake Show is on Campo. If you are just entering the show, the Racing Ducks run for the first time today at 10:20. You don't want to miss that. Ed Sheeran with his purple silks on was looking mighty fine this morning. So, yeah, there's a stack of great things on. And you make sure you grab the show program, because there's 50 things to do in that are absolutely free for you and the fam.
0: Yeah, and come down and get some ice creams as well. Barnsley coming up, and we're rolling into Madonna Flashback Friday on River 949.
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Yes, Campo, we can see you beating all the kids in the Dodgem cars.

0: River 949, Marnie and Campo from the 2026 Ipswich Show. Big day ahead, Marnie. I'm going to go and watch the chainsaw racing.
1: You should do. At the moment, though, if you're here in the main arena, the equestrian competition is happening. And also in the woodchop arena, the dog high jump is on just before 10 o'clock. So don't miss those fantastic demonstrations. There is a great booklet with all the stuff in it. And don't forget, there are 50 free things that you and the fam can do here.
0: Yes, and you can go and see

0: met Teresa Harding's crocheting as well.
1: Yes.
0: Runner-up trophy.
1: She has, absolutely. And grab yourself those amazing ice creams too from Rotary.
0: Rob Thomas, sixpence, none the richer coming up. Crowdies on River 949. Flashback.

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0: out of the studio. 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We are live at the 2026 153rd Ipswich Show, River 949's Flashback Friday, streaming on the iHeart app in the Petmints Direct River Rover. G'day there, it's Ilya. Next 15 minutes, big song from Michael Jackson's Bad. Two Canadians in a row. I know exactly where I was when this first song came on the radio. Where was this next bloke?
1: I was driving my old beat-up GLC Mazda, and the disc jockey said, got a new song coming up by this Montrealer named Corey Hart. And I was like, they're going to play it. And I had the volume up really loud. And just before, they did a little commercial break, and then just before they started to play the song, the DJ came back and he goes, and here he is, kid from Montreal, his first record, sunglasses at night, Coney Hatch. And I say, ooh, they got the name wrong.